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2: From the Triarc Weather Center, here's a look at your forecast. Partly cloudy skies overnight tonight, down to 60 for an overnight low. Winds light and variable out of the southeast. Into Sunday, times of sun and clouds. We'll call it partly sunny. That's going to take our high to 78. Better chance of showers and thunderstorms morning and then ramping up likely into the afternoon. Some lingering storms, then Sunday night cloudy down to 54. I'm staff meteorologist Jason Laird from the Triarc Weather Center.
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1: Conway Area Youth Leadership Institute recently held a graduation ceremony for its 25-26 class at the University of Central Arkansas's McCaslin Ballroom. 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This year's commemoration, considerably special for multiple reasons, the CAYLI program celebrated 30 years of developing future community leaders. The Centers for Disease Control and Prevention has classified hantavirus as a level 3 response and activated its 24/7 emergency center, but it may not be as bad as it sounds. The CDC has 3 activation levels, level 1 being the most severe, level 3 being the least. A level 3 response, according to the CDC, signifies that the risk to the general public remains low. I'm Rick Walker in the First Community Bank Triarc 24-Hour News Center, where community comes first. 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
3: From the Triarc Weather Center, here's a look at your forecast. Partly cloudy skies overnight tonight, down to 60 for an overnight low. Winds light and variable out of the southeast. Into Sunday, times of sun and clouds. We'll call it partly sunny. That's going to take our high to 78. Better chance of showers and thunderstorms morning and then ramping up likely into the afternoon. Some lingering storms, then Sunday night cloudy down to 54. I'm staff meteorologist Jason Laird from the Triarc Weather Center.
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0: Now here's a look at your Triarch community calendar. It's a first responders breakfast. That's Tuesday, 6 to 8 a.m. Era Team Real Estate at 4005 Prince Street in Conway invites first responders in for a home-cooked breakfast as a token of appreciation for all you do. Sons of American Legion will be having their monthly meeting on Tuesday at 6 p.m. If you're a son, adopted son, stepson, or grandson of an eligible American Legion member, then you can join. For more information, come by the post, 600 North Grant Street in Cabot. And 56% of children in Arkansas have experienced at least one adverse childhood experience. This is why The Call is hosting Loving Kids with Challenging Behaviors Tuesday, 6 to 8 p.m. at the Summit Church Conway. 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I'm Jennifer Lipp, and this has been your Triarch Community Calendar.
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1: From the Triarc Weather Center, here's a look at your forecast. Partly cloudy skies overnight tonight, down to 60 for an overnight low. Winds light and variable out of the southeast. Into Sunday, times of sun and clouds. We'll call it partly sunny. That's going to take our high to 78. Better chance of showers and thunderstorms morning and then ramping up likely into the afternoon. Some lingering storms, then Sunday night cloudy down to 54. I'm staff meteorologist Jason Laird from the Triarc Weather Center.

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2: From the Triarc Weather Center, here's a look at your forecast. Partly cloudy skies overnight tonight, down to 60 for an overnight low. Winds light and variable out of the southeast. Into Sunday, times of sun and clouds. We'll call it partly sunny. That's going to take our high to 78. Better chance of showers and thunderstorms morning and then ramping up likely into the afternoon. Some lingering storms, then Sunday night cloudy down to 54. I'm staff meteorologist Jason Laird from the Triarc Weather Center.
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2: From the Triarch Weather Center, here's a look at your forecast. Partly cloudy skies overnight tonight, down to 60 for an overnight low. Winds light and variable out of the southeast. Into Sunday, times of sun and clouds. We'll call it partly sunny. That's going to take our high to 78. Better chance of showers and thunderstorms morning and then ramping up likely into the afternoon. Some lingering storms, then Sunday night cloudy down to 54. I'm staff meteorologist Jason Laird from the Triarch Weather Center.
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1: Firefighters from the Jerusalem station responded to a water rescue Thursday at Cargill Lake after a man fell overboard from a small fishing boat. Officials say the man was wearing a life jacket but struggled to make it back to shore. Two people in a nearby boat witnessed the incident, helped pull him partially from the water before firefighters arrived. Crews removed the man from the lake, wrapped him in an emergency thermal blanket, checked his vital signs till MedTech arrived. A Conway man now faces a capital murder charge after his infant child died from the result of injuries sustained during an incident back on April 24th. That's when officers with the Conway Police Department responded to a local hospital after receiving report of an infant with life-threatening injuries. The child's father, James Dunbar Jr., taken into custody and jailed, initially charged with domestic battery in the first degree. The infant later succumbed to the injuries after receiving medical care, resulting in the battery charge being upgraded to capital murder. Eight single parents in Conway County were awarded scholarships totaling $11,200 in the spring 2026 semester through the Arkansas Single Parent Scholarship Fund. That's part of nearly $660,000 awarded to 453 single parents statewide. I'm Rick Walker in the First Community Bank Triarch 24-Hour News Center, where community comes first. 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
2: From the Triarch Weather Center, here's a look at your forecast. Partly cloudy skies overnight tonight, down to 60 for an overnight low. Winds light and variable out of the southeast. Into Sunday, times of sun and clouds. We'll call it partly sunny. That's going to take our high to 78. Better chance of showers and thunderstorms morning and then ramping up likely into the afternoon. Some lingering storms, then Sunday night cloudy down to 54. I'm staff meteorologist Jason Laird from the Triarch Weather Center.
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0: Here's a look at your TriArc community calendar. Thursday, 4:30 to 6 p.m. at the Faulkner County Library, it's Taste Test Kitchen, an opportunity for young chefs of all skill levels to practice their cooking skills while creating and tasting a new recipe. Water pie is the recipe of the day. Also mark your calendars for Thursday at 6 p.m. at the Faulkner County Extension Building Auditorium, 844 Faulkner Street. The League of Women Voters of Faulkner County will have the annual business meeting. They'll have food and drawing for a free year of membership, plus they'll be deciding what to focus on in the 26-27 program year. And it's a women-only group ride as part of National Bike Month. The ride is designed for all abilities, whether you're a seasoned cyclist or just getting back in the saddle. No one gets dropped. The route will be flexible and adjusted on the day based on who shows up. That's happening Thursday, 6 p.m. Meet on the Tucker Creek Trail by Walmart and Chick-fil-A on Prince Street. 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I'm Jennifer Lipp with your TriArc community calendar.
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3: From the Triarch Weather Center, here's a look at your forecast. Partly cloudy skies overnight tonight, down to 60 for an overnight low. Winds light and variable out of the southeast. Into Sunday, times of sun and clouds. We'll call it partly sunny. That's going to take our high to 78. Better chance of showers and thunderstorms morning and then ramping up likely into the afternoon. Some lingering storms, then Sunday night cloudy down to 54. I'm staff meteorologist Jason Laird from the Triarch Weather Center.
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3: From the Triarc Weather Center, here's a look at your forecast. Partly cloudy skies overnight tonight, down to 60 for an overnight low. Winds light and variable out of the southeast. Into Sunday, times of sun and clouds. We'll call it partly sunny. That's going to take our high to 78. Better chance of showers and thunderstorms morning and then ramping up likely into the afternoon. Some lingering storms, then Sunday night cloudy down to 54. I'm staff meteorologist Jason Laird from the Triarc Weather Center.
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6: From the TriArc Weather Center, here's a look at your forecast. Partly cloudy skies overnight tonight, down to 60 for an overnight low. Winds light and variable out of the southeast. Into Sunday, times of sun and clouds. We'll call it partly sunny. That's going to take our high to 78. Better chance of showers and thunderstorms morning and then ramping up likely into the afternoon. Some lingering storms, then Sunday night cloudy down to 54. I'm staff meteorologist Jason Laird from the TriArc Weather Center.
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0: 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This is 24/7 news coverage with Rick Walker.
1: After serving more than 55 years in Arkansas as the designated community mental health center in 41 counties, officials with Ariza Health announced Friday the company has decided not to submit a bid for a new state contract. According to a press release, the company has relied on limited state and federal funds to provide mandated comprehensive services to uninsured, underinsured, Medicaid, and other vulnerable populations, regardless of ability to pay. After 58 years of serving Russellville, Feltner's Whataburger officially closed permanently Friday night. The announcement came in a post on social media that said, "Tonight is our final night, and we'd love to see as many familiar faces as possible before we close at 9 o'clock. In Friday's announcement, the restaurant thanked the community for its support over the years. Conway Police Department proud to partner with Our Blood Institute for the upcoming blood drive. It's coming up this Tuesday. Every donation has the potential to help save lives right here in Arkansas and across the region. It'll be Tuesday from 10 a.m. until 2 p.m. at the multi-purpose training room at the Conway Police Department. You can actually get one of these cool new Get Your Sticks on Route 66 t-shirts and your choice of one park pass while they last. I'm Rick Walker in the First Community Bank Triarch 24-Hour News Center, where community comes first. 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
2: From the Triarch Weather Center, here's a look at your forecast. Partly cloudy skies overnight tonight, down to 60 for an overnight low. Winds light and variable out of the southeast. Into Sunday, times of sun and clouds. We'll call it partly sunny. That's going to take our high to 78. Better chance of showers and thunderstorms morning and then ramping up likely into the afternoon. Some lingering storms, then Sunday night cloudy down to 54. I'm staff meteorologist Jason Laird from the Triarch Weather Center.
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1: 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That's Monday, 4:30 to 6 p.m. at North Little Rock Public Library, the Lehman Library. The Conway League of Artists holds their monthly meetings on the second Monday of each month at 6 p.m. at the Faulkner County Library in Conway. During meetings, they'll have a presenter. 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Enriching, promoting, and supporting the arts in Conway. That's Monday at the Faulkner County Library. Also Monday, 7 p.m., everyone is welcome to attend the monthly meetings. Learn more about the Disabled Americans Veterans Auxiliary. They can also help you learn how to become a member if you aren't already. Now, if you need more details, more information about these or other events, just head on over to the website, triarcradio.com. 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I'm Jennifer Lipp, and this has been your Tri-Arc Community Calendar.
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2: From the Triarch Weather Center, here's a look at your forecast. Partly cloudy skies overnight tonight, down to 60 for an overnight low. Winds light and variable out of the southeast. Into Sunday, times of sun and clouds. We'll call it partly sunny. That's going to take our high to 78. Better chance of showers and thunderstorms morning, and then ramping up likely into the afternoon. Some lingering storms, then Sunday night cloudy, down to 54. I'm staff meteorologist Jason Laird from the Triarch Weather Center.

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2: From the Triarch Weather Center, here's a look at your forecast. Partly cloudy skies overnight tonight, down to 60 for an overnight low. Winds light and variable out of the southeast. Into Sunday, times of sun and clouds. We'll call it partly sunny. That's going to take our high to 78. Better chance of showers and thunderstorms morning and then ramping up likely into the afternoon. Some lingering storms, then Sunday night cloudy down to 54. I'm staff meteorologist Jason Laird from the Triarch Weather Center.
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5: From the Triarc Weather Center, here's a look at your forecast. Partly cloudy skies overnight tonight, down to 60 for an overnight low. Winds light and variable out of the southeast. Into Sunday, times of sun and clouds. We'll call it partly sunny. That's going to take our high to 78. Better chance of showers and thunderstorms morning and then ramping up likely into the afternoon. Some lingering storms, then Sunday night cloudy down to 54. I'm staff meteorologist Jason Laird from the Triarc Weather Center.
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2: From the Triarch Weather Center, here's a look at your forecast. Partly cloudy skies overnight tonight, down to 60 for an overnight low. Winds light and variable out of the southeast. Into Sunday, times of sun and clouds. We'll call it partly sunny. That's going to take our high to 78. Better chance of showers and thunderstorms morning and then ramping up likely into the afternoon. Some lingering storms, then Sunday night cloudy down to 54. I'm staff meteorologist Jason Laird from the Triarch Weather Center.
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0: look at your TriArc community calendar. Bingo! Conducted by the United Way of Central Arkansas, all bingo proceeds will benefit the United Way of Central Arkansas. It's happening on Monday, May 18th, but Friday is your deadline to buy tickets. You do need to be 18 or over to participate in bingo. You can join in between 3 and 5 p.m. on Friday, May 15th, in the lawn area of Maumelle Splash and Play Park, Lake Point Drive, for a special pop-up in the park featuring a fun afternoon celebrating Earth Day a little late and Arbor Day. This event is free. It is open to the public. And Friday night is hike night. You're going to look for some of the nocturnal creatures that call Pettigee Mountain home. Please bring along a flashlight, water, and wear sturdy shoes. This program will last about 45 minutes. It's Friday, 8 p.m. at Pettigee State Park. If you need more details, head to the website, triarcradio.com. 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I'm Jennifer Lipp with your TriArc Community Calendar.
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1: From the Triarc Weather Center, here's a look at your forecast. Partly cloudy skies overnight tonight, down to 60 for an overnight low. Winds light and variable out of the southeast. Into Sunday, times of sun and clouds. We'll call it partly sunny. That's going to take our high to 78. Better chance of showers and thunderstorms morning and then ramping up likely into the afternoon. Some lingering storms, then Sunday night cloudy down to 54. I'm staff meteorologist Jason Laird from the Triarc Weather Center.

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1: From the Triarc Weather Center, here's a look at your forecast. Partly cloudy skies overnight tonight, down to 60 for an overnight low. Winds light and variable out of the southeast. Into Sunday, times of sun and clouds. We'll call it partly sunny. That's going to take our high to 78. Better chance of showers and thunderstorms morning and then ramping up likely into the afternoon. Some lingering storms, then Sunday night cloudy down to 54. I'm staff meteorologist Jason Laird from the Triarc Weather Center.
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4: From the Triarc Weather Center, here's a look at your forecast. Partly cloudy skies overnight tonight, down to 60 for an overnight low. Winds light and variable out of the southeast. Into Sunday, times of sun and clouds. We'll call it partly sunny. That's going to take our high to 78. Better chance of showers and thunderstorms morning and then ramping up likely into the afternoon. Some lingering storms, then Sunday night cloudy down to 54. I'm staff meteorologist Jason Laird from the Triarc Weather Center.
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1: Job growth beat expectations in April, though weak hiring rates and decelerating wage growth remains worrying trends. According to a labor economist, Bureau of Labor Statistics reported Friday that American employers added 115,000 jobs to their payrolls and handily beat expectations. The median forecast came in at 55,000, according to MarketWatch. The 115,000 jobs marked the third month of four to begin the year to show job growth, following a year that saw the weakest growth since 2020. State police investigating after a bauxite man was found dead on Thursday morning. Police say the ASP's Internet Crimes Against Children Task Force were attempting to serve a search warrant at a home on Longleaf Drive at 7 a.m. on May 7th. After agents made entry, they heard a single gunshot from inside the residence. An ASP SWAT team cleared the residence and found 68-year-old James Fields dead. And Little Rock Mayor Frank Scott Jr. has announced his campaign for re-election as the mayor of Little Rock on Friday. He said crime is down, jobs are growing, neighborhoods are getting stronger, and we're just getting started. Scott defeated Baker Karras in a runoff election to become mayor in 2018. He won re-election in 2022 after beating local businessman Steve Landers. I'm Rick Walker in the First Community Bank Triarch 24-Hour News Center, where community comes first. 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
2: From the Triarch Weather Center, here's a look at your forecast. Partly cloudy skies overnight tonight, down to 60 for an overnight low. Winds light and variable out of the southeast. Into Sunday, times of sun and clouds. We'll call it partly sunny. That's going to take our high to 78. Better chance of showers and thunderstorms morning and then ramping up likely into the afternoon. Some lingering storms, then Sunday night cloudy down to 54. I'm staff meteorologist Jason Laird from the Triarch Weather Center.
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0: healthier, try our community calendar. 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And it's an Alzheimer's Arkansas Brunch and Learn Wednesday in Conway. 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

Take our high to 78. Better chance of showers and thunderstorms morning and then ramping up likely into the afternoon. Some lingering storms, then Sunday night cloudy down to 54. I'm staff meteorologist Jason Laird from the TriArc Weather Center.

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1: From the Triarc Weather Center, here's a look at your forecast. Partly cloudy skies overnight tonight, down to 60 for an overnight low. Winds light and variable out of the southeast. Into Sunday, times of sun and clouds. We'll call it partly sunny. That's going to take our high to 78. Better chance of showers and thunderstorms morning and then ramping up likely into the afternoon. Some lingering storms, then Sunday night cloudy down to 54. I'm staff meteorologist Jason Laird from the Triarc Weather Center.
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1: From the Triarc Weather Center, here's a look at your forecast. Partly cloudy skies overnight tonight, down to 60 for an overnight low. Winds light and variable out of the southeast. Into Sunday, times of sun and clouds. We'll call it partly sunny. That's going to take our high to 78. Better chance of showers and thunderstorms morning and then ramping up likely into the afternoon. Some lingering storms, then Sunday night cloudy down to 54. I'm staff meteorologist Jason Laird from the Triarc Weather Center.

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0: 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This is 24/7 news coverage with Rick Walker.
1: Conway Area Youth Leadership Institute recently held a graduation ceremony for its 25-26 class at the University of Central Arkansas's McCaslin Ballroom. 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This year's commemoration, considerably special for multiple reasons, the CAYLI program celebrated 30 years of developing future community leaders. The Centers for Disease Control and Prevention has classified hantavirus as a level 3 response and activated its 24/7 emergency center, but it may not be as bad as it sounds. The CDC has 3 activation levels, level 1 being the most severe, level 3 being the least. A level 3 response, according to the CDC, signifies that the risk to the general public remains low. I'm Rick Walker in the First Community Bank Triarch 24-Hour News Center, where community comes first. 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
2: From the Triarch Weather Center, here's a look at your forecast. Partly cloudy skies overnight tonight, down to 60 for an overnight low. Winds light and variable out of the southeast. Into Sunday, times of sun and clouds. We'll call it partly sunny. That's going to take our high to 78. Better chance of showers and thunderstorms morning and then ramping up likely into the afternoon. Some lingering storms, then Sunday night cloudy down to 54. I'm staff meteorologist Jason Laird from the Triarch Weather Center.
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0: here's a look at your Triarch community calendar. It's a first responders breakfast. That's Tuesday, 6 to 8 a.m. Aratine Real Estate at 4005 Prince Street in Conway invites first responders in for a home-cooked breakfast as a token of appreciation for all you do. Sons of American Legion will be having their monthly meeting on Tuesday at 6 p.m. If you're a son, adopted son, stepson, or grandson of an eligible American Legion member, then you can join. 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And 56% of children in Arkansas have experienced at least one adverse childhood experience. This is why The Call is hosting Loving Kids with Challenging Behaviors, Tuesday, 6 to 8 p.m. at the Summit Church Conway. 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I'm Jennifer Lipp, and this has been your Triarch Community Calendar.
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1: From the Triarch Weather Center, here's a look at your forecast. Partly cloudy skies overnight tonight, down to 60 for an overnight low. Winds light and variable out of the southeast. Into Sunday, times of sun and clouds. We'll call it partly sunny. That's going to take our high to 78. Better chance of showers and thunderstorms morning and then ramping up likely into the afternoon. Some lingering storms, then Sunday night cloudy down to 54. I'm staff meteorologist Jason Laird from the Triarch Weather Center.
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1: From the Triarch Weather Center, here's a look at your forecast. Partly cloudy skies overnight tonight, down to 60 for an overnight low. Winds light and variable out of the southeast. Into Sunday, times of sun and clouds. We'll call it partly sunny. That's going to take our high to 78. Better chance of showers and thunderstorms morning and then ramping up likely into the afternoon. Some lingering storms, then Sunday night cloudy down to 54. I'm staff meteorologist Jason Laird from the Triarch Weather Center.
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5: From the Triarc Weather Center, here's a look at your forecast. Partly cloudy skies overnight tonight, down to 60 for an overnight low. Winds light and variable out of the southeast. Into Sunday, times of sun and clouds. We'll call it partly sunny. That's going to take our high to 78. Better chance of showers and thunderstorms morning and then ramping up likely into the afternoon. Some lingering storms, then Sunday night cloudy down to 54. I'm staff meteorologist Jason Laird from the Triarc Weather Center.

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1: Firefighters from the Jerusalem station responded to a water rescue Thursday at Cargill Lake after a man fell overboard from a small fishing boat. Officials say the man was wearing a life jacket but struggled to make it back to shore. Two people in a nearby boat witnessed the incident, helped pull him partially from the water before firefighters arrived. Crews removed the man from the lake, wrapped him in an emergency thermal blanket, checked his vital signs till MedTech arrived. A Conway man now faces a capital murder charge after his infant child died from the result of injuries sustained during an incident back on April 24th. That's when officers with the Conway Police Department responded to a local hospital after receiving report of an infant with life-threatening injuries. The child's father, James Dunbar Jr., taken into custody and jailed, initially charged with domestic battery in the first degree. The infant later succumbed to the injuries after receiving medical care, resulting in the battery charge being upgraded to capital murder. Eight single parents in Conway County were awarded scholarships totaling $11,200 in the spring 2026 semester through the Arkansas Single Parent Scholarship Fund. That's part of nearly $660,000 awarded to 453 single parents statewide. I'm Rick Walker in the First Community Bank Triarch 24-Hour News Center, where community comes first. 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
2: From the Triarch Weather Center, here's a look at your forecast. Partly cloudy skies overnight tonight, down to 60 for an overnight low. Winds light and variable out of the southeast. Into Sunday, times of sun and clouds. We'll call it partly sunny. That's going to take our high to 78. Better chance of showers and thunderstorms morning and then ramping up likely into the afternoon. Some lingering storms, then Sunday night cloudy down to 54. I'm staff meteorologist Jason Laird from the Triarch Weather Center.
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1: Now here's a look at your Triarch Community Calendar. Thursday, 4:30 to 6 p.m. at the Faulkner County Library, it's Taste Test Kitchen, an opportunity for young chefs of all skill levels to practice their cooking skills while creating and tasting a new recipe. Water pie is the recipe of the day. Also mark your calendars for Thursday at 6 p.m. at the Faulkner County Extension Building Auditorium, 844 Faulkner Street. The League of Women Voters of Faulkner County will have the annual business meeting. They'll have food and drawing for a free year of membership, plus they'll be deciding what to focus on in the 26-27 program year. And it's a women-only group ride as part of National Bike Month. The ride is designed for all abilities, whether you're a seasoned cyclist or just getting back in the saddle. No one gets dropped. The route will be flexible and adjusted on the day based on who shows up. That's happening Thursday, 6 p.m. Meet on the Tucker Creek Trail by Walmart and Chick-fil-A on Prince Street. 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I'm Jennifer Lipp with your Triarch Community Calendar.
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1: From the Triarch Weather Center, here's a look at your forecast. Partly cloudy skies overnight tonight, down to 60 for an overnight low. Winds light and variable out of the southeast. Into Sunday, times of sun and clouds. We'll call it partly sunny. That's going to take our high to 78. Better chance of showers and thunderstorms morning and then ramping up likely into the afternoon. Some lingering storms, then Sunday night cloudy down to 54. I'm staff meteorologist Jason Laird from the Triarch Weather Center.
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1: From the Triarc Weather Center, here's a look at your forecast. Partly cloudy skies overnight tonight, down to 60 for an overnight low. Winds light and variable out of the southeast. Into Sunday, times of sun and clouds. We'll call it partly sunny. That's going to take our high to 78. Better chance of showers and thunderstorms morning and then ramping up likely into the afternoon. Some lingering storms, then Sunday night cloudy down to 54. I'm staff meteorologist Jason Laird from the Triarc Weather Center.
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4: From the Triarc Weather Center, here's a look at your forecast. Partly cloudy skies overnight tonight, down to 60 for an overnight low. Winds light and variable out of the southeast. Into Sunday, times of sun and clouds. We'll call it partly sunny. That's going to take our high to 78. Better chance of showers and thunderstorms morning and then ramping up likely into the afternoon. Some lingering storms, then Sunday night cloudy down to 54. I'm staff meteorologist Jason Laird from the Triarc Weather Center.

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1: After serving more than 55 years in Arkansas as the designated community mental health center in 41 counties, officials with Ariza Health announced Friday the company has decided not to submit a bid for a new state contract. According to a press release, the company has relied on limited state and federal funds to provide mandated comprehensive services to uninsured, underinsured, Medicaid, and other vulnerable populations, regardless of ability to pay. After 58 years of serving Russellville, Feltner's Whataburger officially closed permanently Friday night. The announcement came in a post on social media that said, "Tonight is our final night, and we'd love to see as many familiar faces as possible before we close at 9 o'clock. In Friday's announcement, the restaurant thanked the community for its support over the years. Conway Police Department proud to partner with Our Blood Institute for the upcoming blood drive. 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It'll be Tuesday from 10 a.m. until 2 p.m. at the multi-purpose training room at the Conway Police Department. You can actually get one of these cool new Get Your Sticks on Route 66 t-shirts and your choice of one park pass while they last. I'm Rick Walker in the First Community Bank Tri-Arc 24-Hour News Center, where community comes first. 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
2: From the Tri-Arc Weather Center, here's a look at your forecast. Partly cloudy skies overnight tonight, down to 60 for an overnight low. Winds light and variable out of the southeast. Into Sunday, times of sun and clouds. We'll call it partly sunny. That's going to take our high to 78. Better chance of showers and thunderstorms morning and then ramping up likely into the afternoon. Some lingering storms, then Sunday night cloudy down to 54. I'm staff meteorologist Jason Laird from the Tri-Arc Weather Center.
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0: 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That's Monday, 4:30 to 6 p.m. at North Little Rock Public Library, the Lehman Library. The Conway League of Artists holds their monthly meetings on the second Monday of each month at 6 p.m. at the Faulkner County Library in Conway. During meetings, they'll have a presenter. They'll serve light refreshments. 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Enriching, promoting, and supporting the arts in Conway. That's Monday at the Faulkner County Library. Also Monday, 7 p.m., everyone is welcome to attend the monthly meetings. Learn more about the Disabled Americans Veterans Auxiliary. 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I'm Jennifer Lipp, and this has been your TriArc Community Calendar.
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2: From the Triarch Weather Center, here's a look at your forecast. Partly cloudy skies overnight tonight, down to 60 for an overnight low. Winds light and variable out of the southeast. Into Sunday, times of sun and clouds. We'll call it partly sunny. That's going to take our high to 78. Better chance of showers and thunderstorms morning and then ramping up likely into the afternoon. Some lingering storms, then Sunday night cloudy down to 54. I'm staff meteorologist Jason Laird from the Triarch Weather Center.
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1: From the Triarc Weather Center, here's a look at your forecast. Partly cloudy skies overnight tonight, down to 60 for an overnight low. Winds light and variable out of the southeast. Into Sunday, times of sun and clouds. We'll call it partly sunny. That's going to take our high to 78. Better chance of showers and thunderstorms morning and then ramping up likely into the afternoon. Some lingering storms, then Sunday night cloudy down to 54. I'm staff meteorologist Jason Laird from the Triarc Weather Center.
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1: From the Triarch Weather Center, here's a look at your forecast. Partly cloudy skies overnight tonight, down to 60 for an overnight low. Winds light and variable out of the southeast. Into Sunday, times of sun and clouds. We'll call it partly sunny. That's going to take our high to 78. Better chance of showers and thunderstorms morning and then ramping up likely into the afternoon. Some lingering storms, then Sunday night cloudy down to 54. I'm staff meteorologist Jason Laird from the Triarch Weather Center.

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2: From the Triarch Weather Center, here's a look at your forecast. Partly cloudy skies overnight tonight, down to 60 for an overnight low. Winds light and variable out of the southeast. Into Sunday, times of sun and clouds. We'll call it partly sunny. That's going to take our high to 78. Better chance of showers and thunderstorms morning and then ramping up likely into the afternoon. Some lingering storms, then Sunday night cloudy down to 54. I'm staff meteorologist Jason Laird from the Triarch Weather Center.
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0: Now here's a look at your Triarc Community Calendar. Bingo! Conducted by the United Way of Central Arkansas, all bingo proceeds will benefit the United Way of Central Arkansas. It's happening on Monday, May 18th, but Friday is your deadline to buy tickets. 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This event is free. It is open to the public. And Friday night is hike night. You're going to look for some of the nocturnal creatures that call Pettigee Mountain home. Please bring along a flashlight, water, and wear sturdy shoes. This program will last about 45 minutes. It's Friday, 8 p.m. at Pettigee State Park. If you need more details, head to the website, triarcradio.com. 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
1: From the Triarc Weather Center, here's a look at your forecast. Partly cloudy skies overnight tonight, down to 60 for an overnight low. Winds light and variable out of the southeast. Into Sunday, times of sun and clouds. We'll call it partly sunny. That's going to take our high to 78. Better chance of showers and thunderstorms morning and then ramping up likely into the afternoon. Some lingering storms, then Sunday night cloudy down to 54. I'm staff meteorologist Jason Laird from the Triarc Weather Center.
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1: From the Triarc Weather Center, here's a look at your forecast. Partly cloudy skies overnight tonight, down to 60 for an overnight low. Winds light and variable out of the southeast. Into Sunday, times of sun and clouds. We'll call it partly sunny. That's going to take our high to 78. Better chance of showers and thunderstorms morning and then ramping up likely into the afternoon. Some lingering storms, then Sunday night cloudy down to 54. I'm staff meteorologist Jason Laird from the Triarc Weather Center.
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5: From the Triarc Weather Center, here's a look at your forecast. Partly cloudy skies overnight tonight, down to 60 for an overnight low. Winds light and variable out of the southeast. Into Sunday, times of sun and clouds. We'll call it partly sunny. That's going to take our high to 78. Better chance of showers and thunderstorms morning and then ramping up likely into the afternoon. Some lingering storms, then Sunday night cloudy down to 54. I'm staff meteorologist Jason Laird from the Triarc Weather Center.

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1: Conway Area Youth Leadership Institute recently held a graduation ceremony for its 25-26 class at the University of Central Arkansas's McCaslin Ballroom. 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This year's commemoration, considerably special for multiple reasons, the CAYLI program celebrated 30 years of developing future community leaders. The Centers for Disease Control and Prevention has classified hantavirus as a level 3 response and activated its 24/7 emergency center, but it may not be as bad as it sounds. The CDC has 3 activation levels, level 1 being the most severe, level 3 being the least. A level 3 response, according to the CDC, signifies that the risk to the general public remains low. I'm Rick Walker in the First Community Bank Tri-Arc 24-Hour News Center, where community comes first. 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
2: From the Tri-Arc Weather Center, here's a look at your forecast. Partly cloudy skies overnight tonight, down to 60 for an overnight low. Winds light and variable out of the southeast. Into Sunday, times of sun and clouds. We'll call it partly sunny. That's going to take our high to 78. Better chance of showers and thunderstorms morning and then ramping up likely into the afternoon. Some lingering storms, then Sunday night cloudy down to 54. I'm staff meteorologist Jason Laird from the Tri-Arc Weather Center.
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wiped out, it'll sit right here on this land. And you could leave town a rich man. And he said, boys, whatever you're offering, it won't be enough.

0: here's a look at your Tri-Arc community calendar. It's a first responders breakfast. That's Tuesday, 6 to 8 a.m. Era Team Real Estate at 4005 Prince Street in Conway invites first responders in for a home-cooked breakfast as a token of appreciation for all you do. Sons of American Legion will be having their monthly meeting on Tuesday at 6 p.m. If you're a son, adopted son, stepson, or grandson of an eligible American Legion member, then you can join. 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And 56% of children in Arkansas have experienced at least one adverse childhood experience. This is why The Call is hosting Loving Kids with Challenging Behaviors, Tuesday, 6 to 8 p.m. at the Summit Church Conway. 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I'm Jennifer Lipp, and this has been your Tri-Arc Community Calendar.
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1: From the Triarc Weather Center, here's a look at your forecast. Partly cloudy skies overnight tonight, down to 60 for an overnight low. Winds light and variable out of the southeast. Into Sunday, times of sun and clouds. We'll call it partly sunny. That's going to take our high to 78. Better chance of showers and thunderstorms morning and then ramping up likely into the afternoon. Some lingering storms, then Sunday night cloudy down to 54. I'm staff meteorologist Jason Laird from the Triarc Weather Center.
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1: From the Triarc Weather Center, here's a look at your forecast. Cloudy skies blanketing the region. Showers and thunderstorms expected for our Sunday. Daytime high of 78 degrees. Winds light and variable out of the north-northeast. Overnight tonight, we'll hang on to a few spotty showers and thunderstorms. A little bit cloudy once again, down to 55, and a bit breezy out of the north-northeast. Sunny and 74 into Monday. I'm staff meteorologist Jason Laird from the Triarc Weather Center.
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8: Good morning and happy Mother's Day. Hi, this is John, and you're listening to Rise Up Country. It's where we meet every Sunday morning to get our weekly dose of inspiration and a message of hope. Today, we're going to be sharing some of the stories about your mom that you called in and shared with us. Coming up this hour, some of those favorite mama memories from Lainey Wilson, Kelsey Hart, and Parma Lee. And if it wasn't for Matt and Scott's mom, the band wouldn't be here today.
9: We were broke. We didn't have any money. Our credit was out. My mom loaned us $11,000. She took a second loan out on a house that she owned.
8: Well, thank goodness it paid off. 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
1: About 4 years ago, I was pregnant with my son, and I received a random package at my doorstep. So I opened it up, and it was a blood pressure kit. And I was like, well, maybe I should get rid of it. I don't really need it, but something told me to go ahead and keep it. Fast forward a couple months later, I noticed some swelling in my ankles. So I got out that blood pressure kit, and my blood pressure was insanely high. Went to labor and delivery. They told me I was preeclamptic. So thankfully, I was already in the hospital when I woke up one night. My heart was failing. My lungs were filling with fluid. And I had my son 3 months early. He was 1 pound, 15 ounces. Rushed to the NICU. I was rushed to the ICU. I was diagnosed with a rare heart condition called postpartum cardiomyopathy. But 4 years later, we are both perfectly fine, all thanks to that blood pressure kit that I randomly received at my doorstep one night.
0: Wow, what a story and what a miracle.
1: It was definitely something. And there was even a snowstorm that night, and we live an hour away from the closest NICU. So if it wasn't for that blood pressure kit, I truly don't think either of us would have made it.
0: Well, thank you for sharing that story with us.
1: Thank you for listening. I appreciate you.
0: Bye.
1: Bye.
0: Here's Cody Johnson with The Fall. I've been

0: You're listening to Rise Up Country, featuring stories all about mamas today on the show. And I remember sitting down with Lainey Wilson, and she had someone that she wanted me to meet.
1: I can't wait for you to meet my mama because she is so bubbly. She's just got the best personality. She can walk into a room and you feel her light. And she's just a good person, just like my daddy, you know what I mean? Like, they would do anything for anybody. And those are the kind of parents that raised me. But yeah, because she was a teacher, she kind of helped guide me through my songwriting. Like, I would come home 9, 10 years old from school, and I'd be like, Mama, I just wrote this new song. And she would literally sit in the bathroom where the acoustics were the best. She would just listen to me sing these songs over and over again.
0: Oh,
1: and
0: gosh.
1: I will say, she was my very first believer. She's not a singer. She's not a musician, but she loves music. She loves to dance and feel the music. And that's my mama. Her name is Michelle, and she's something. That's where I get my crazy from.
0: And thank God she gave it to her, right? Here's Lainey, 4x4 by you.

0: 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It just makes you feel good.
1: I need to tell you about the most amazing woman in my life. Me and my brothers and sisters were in foster homes from the time I was 4 years old. And then when I was 9 on Thanksgiving, this amazing woman comes into our lives and doesn't just adopt me, but adopts my brother and sister as well. And that was almost 50 years ago.
2: Wow.
1: And she is by far the strength that's kept us together. And I just needed to share that with you and let you know that there are people out there that are less fortunate that can get a better life. There are those people out there that have that kind of kind heart that will take you in.
2: Here's one of the songs I found way back in the Rise Up archives. Confederate Railroad, Jesus and Mama.
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0: Today we're celebrating mamas on Rise Up Country. Coming up in just a minute, Kelsey Hart is going to tell us who helped him figure out what his little baby girl would grow up to be. Stay with me.
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4: From the Triarch Weather Center, here's a look at your forecast. Cloudy skies blanketing the region, showers and thunderstorms expected for Sunday. Daytime high of 78 degrees, winds light and variable out of the north-northeast. Overnight tonight, we'll hang on to a few spotty showers and thunderstorms. A little bit cloudy once again, down to 55, and a bit breezy out of the north-northeast. Sunny and 74 into Monday. I'm staff meteorologist Jason Laird from the Triarch Weather Center.
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0: That was Dustin Lynch with Mama's House on Rise Up Country. Happy Mother's Day. I remember sitting down visiting with Kelsey Hart, and he shared a story with us about a writing session he had, and the other writer shared a story with him about how much he was going to love his daughter.
1: So a couple months before Coast was born, Adam Craig and I sat down to write. They had a baby due in November, and we were December, and we just got to talking about it. I mean, I was just like, man, like, I just, you know, can't help but wonder, like, what she's going to be like. Because he asked me, he's just like, well, what are you thinking? How are you feeling?
2: Right.
1: And I'm like, well, I just, like, wonder what she's going to be like, you know?
2: Yeah.
1: And so at that point, him and his wife had already had a baby, and he was just like, well, he's like, man, just look at her mama. Give you a pretty good idea. And I looked at him, and I was just like, man, if she's anything like her, I'm going to be in trouble. I was like, I'm going to have a lot of loving to do.
0: Here's Kelsey Hart with Fireworks.

0: Last week on the Rise Up Show, we were talking about people that taught you all about hard work. And I got this call I wanted to share with you.
1: That would be my mom. My dad died before I was two. My mom raised nine of us all by herself. She taught us how to be strong, how to work hard. And she even taught us girls how to change tires and change oil in our car. But she said we'd need to someday.
0: Wow. Well, guess what? I'm the baby of nine.
1: Oh, okay. I'm next to the baby. Good having a big family.
0: Well, thanks for listening to the show.
1: Yes, I always do. I'm Sunday on my way to church.
0: All right. Bye-bye.
1: Bye-bye.
0: Here's Lauren Elena, like my mother does.

0: You know, Matt from the band Parmalee shared an amazing story that works perfectly for the Rise Up Mother's Day special. If you want to find out what she did, you got to stick around. We're excited about our sponsor, Thousand Hills Lifetime Grazed, 100% grass-fed beef. Well, what makes a cow happy? Well, Matt from Thousand Hills is going to tell us.
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5: Firefighters from the Jerusalem Station responded to a water rescue Thursday at Cargill Lake after a man fell overboard from a small fishing boat. Officials say the man was wearing a life jacket but struggled to make it back to shore. Two people in a nearby boat witnessed the incident, helped pull him partially from the water before firefighters arrived. Crews removed the man from the lake, wrapped him in an emergency thermal blanket, checked his vital signs till MedTech arrived. A Conway man now faces a capital murder charge after his infant child died from the result of injuries sustained during an incident back on April 24th. That's when officers with the Conway Police Department responded to a local hospital after receiving report of an infant with life-threatening injuries. The child's father, James Dunbar Jr., taken into custody and jailed, initially charged with domestic battery in the first degree. The infant later succumbed to the injuries after receiving medical care, resulting in the battery charge being upgraded to capital murder. Eight single parents in Conway County were awarded scholarships totaling $11,200 in the spring 2026 semester through the Arkansas Single Parent Scholarship Fund. That's part of nearly $660,000 awarded to 453 single parents statewide. I'm Rick Walker in the First Community Bank Tri-Arc 24-Hour News Center, where community comes first. 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
6: From the Tri-Arc Weather Center, here's a look at your forecast. Cloudy skies blanketing the region. Showers and thunderstorms expected for our Sunday. Daytime high of 78 degrees. Winds light and variable out of the north-northeast. Overnight tonight, we'll hang on to a few spotty showers and thunderstorms. A little bit cloudy once again, down to 55, and a bit breezy out of the north-northeast. Sunny and 74 into Monday. I'm staff meteorologist Jason Laird from the Tri-Arc Weather Center.
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0: Rise Up Country. Today we're sharing stories all about moms. And I remember sitting down visiting with Matt from the band Parmalee, and he said if it wasn't for his mom, they probably wouldn't be where they are today.
1: When we were recording Carolina for the first time back in 2007, we went in the studio to record three songs, and it was like $11,000 bill. And so we had a buddy that was investing in the band, and he gave us a check for $11,000. We paid the studio guy, and about 3 days later, we got a call, and he said that check bounced, and we owed him $11,000. And so we were broke. We didn't have any money. Our credit was out. My mom loaned us $11,000. She took a second loan out on a house. That's all she owned was that house. Never asked to hear the music. I mean, she knew we'd pay her back. You know, it took a while, but eventually, mom got a new car. She got her house paid off. She's retired now. So, you know what I'm saying?

0: remember sitting in her lap, very little, because I grew so fast. My mom passed 17 years ago of breast cancer, and it sat in my older brother's basement. No big deal. When I got married, I told my brother I wanted the rocking chair. We got it refinished by a family member. Now it sits in the living room. The grandkids sit in my wife's lap. They get read stories, something my mom never had the opportunity to do. And it's a heartwarming sight. It gives me chills every time I think about it. But that is absolutely, positively priceless.
1: Well, thanks for sharing that with us. And I should say, keep on rocking, right?
0: Every day.
1: All right. Talk to you later.
0: Hey, you have a great day. God bless.
1: You too. Bye-bye.
0: Take care. It was

0: It seems like yesterday our little kids were singing songs just like that. That was Lindsay and Johnny. Coming up next on Rise Up Country, I've got a story all about a big surprise at the swimming pool. Guess what it was?
1: If you've got a message of hope, dial 844-717-7774. Rise up.
2: 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Water pie is the recipe of the day. Also mark your calendars for Thursday at 6 p.m. at the Faulkner County Extension Building Auditorium, 844 Faulkner Street. The League of Women Voters of Faulkner County will have the annual business meeting. They'll have food and drawing for a free year of membership, plus they'll be deciding what to focus on in the 26-27 program year. And it's a women-only group ride as part of National Bike Month. The ride is designed for all abilities, whether you're a seasoned cyclist or just getting back in the saddle. No one gets dropped. The route will be flexible and adjusted on the day based on who shows up. That's happening Thursday, 6 p.m. Meet on

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7: From the TriArc Weather Center, here's a look at your forecast. Cloudy skies blanketing the region. Showers and thunderstorms expected for our Sunday. Daytime high of 78 degrees. Winds light and variable out of the north-northeast. Overnight tonight, we'll hang on to a few spotty showers and thunderstorms. A little bit cloudy once again, down to 55, and a bit breezy out of the north-northeast. Sunny and 74 into Monday. I'm staff meteorologist Jason Laird from the TriArc Weather Center.
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You're going to love this good news story on Mother's Day. This young lady got more than she bargained for when she showed up for work last month. Natalie Lucas, 18, has been a lifeguard at the YMCA for the last 3 years. And on July 24th, Tessa Ryder and her husband Matthew visited the club's pool since being in the water was the only way that Ryder, who was pregnant and past due, felt comfortable. Well, just minutes after they arrived, Ryder got out of the pool and said, "Oh my goodness, my water broke." Lucas said her adrenaline kicked in and she knew exactly what she needed to do. While Jones was calling 911, Lucas started grabbing medical supplies and towels, and she said she knew she had to stay calm. Well, 5 minutes later, Ryder gave birth to a baby boy, Tobin Thomas Ryder. A 911 operator stayed with Lucas the whole time to make sure the baby was okay and no obstructions in the airwaves. And Matthew said he was grateful for Lucas being there. He said it was like having a midwife present. Well, Ryder and Tobin are doing well, and Lucas said she plans on sending that baby a card every year on his birthday. Good job, Natalie. We're proud of you. If you want to see the whole story, just go to our Facebook page at Rise Up Country. Here's Carrie Underwood with Mama's Song.

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1: Coming up on our Rise Up Mother's Day special, Luke Combs is going to tell us a quality he got from his mom, Harper Grace. Mom's prayers answered, and Lee Bryce on what his wife staying at home with the kids allows him to do.
3: Rise

0: That was Jake Owen with Homemade. You're listening to the Rise Up Mother's Day special. I remember visiting with Luke Combs, and I asked him if he had one quality that stands out that he got from his mom. How would I know?
1: Oh, man. The second you talked to her, probably, because she just wouldn't stop talking. You know? And then you'd be like, if you knew me at all, like, in the... So, like, if we were at the house, you'd be like, God, is this guy ever going to stop talking? Jeez, Al, this is the worst. That's probably when you would know. I don't know. I have an innate ability to, like, to be able to talk and relate to almost anyone. And I definitely would say that's the thing that I got from my mom, you know. It's like I'm able to find common ground with anybody and, you know, feel like I can become fast friends with almost anyone. And that's been a trait that's helped me tremendously in my career. You know, whether it's, you know, talking to folks like you guys or radio or fans, like I always want to disarm people and let them know that, like, hey, I'm not some like big unapproachable guy that, you know, lives a completely different life than you. And in some ways, like, I do live a really different life, but I want to talk about the things that make our lives similar, that make us like each other, not the things that make us different from each other.
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0: I was adopted when I was just a few days old. And it was because my mom, you know, the mom I have now, she was never able to have children. And 5 years later, she adopted a little boy who is my little brother, Nick. And 5 years later after him, we were on a Disney cruise and we get back because she doesn't feel well. We find she had the stomach virus. She's 7.5 months pregnant. She finally got to have a little boy. So it turns out like none of us are blood related and we all look just alike. I know that nobody's perfect, but I have very close to a perfect life, and it all because of the family that went out of their way to get me.
1: What doesn't kill you makes you stronger, right? Here's Cody Johnson with The Fall. I've been

0: You're listening to the Rise Up Mother's Day special. Had a chance to sit down with my little grandbabies, and I asked Michael what Mama would want for Mother's Day.
1: Us.
0: What?
1: Us.
0: All of you, right?
1: Yeah.
0: That's your favorite?
1: Yeah.
0: That's good. Okay, little Bennett, what do you think Mama would want for Mother's Day?
2: Hug and kiss.
0: Matthew, what do you think she'd want?
3: I think she'd want a kiss.

0: It's Taylor Swift on Rise Up Country, The Best Day. Coming up next, a brand new artist, new girl on the block, Harper Grace, is going to tell us how mom's prayers were answered. Speaking of prayers, we need prayers for my buddy JoJo at K-Tex in McAllen, Texas. He had a kidney transplant in 2015 and now it is failing. He's on home dialysis. To get all the information and how you may be able to help, go to our Facebook page at Rise Up Country. Thanks.
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4: From the Triarc Weather Center, here's a look at your forecast. Cloudy skies blanketing the region. Showers and thunderstorms expected for our Sunday. Daytime high of 78 degrees. Winds light and variable out of the north-northeast. Overnight tonight, we'll hang on to a few spotty showers and thunderstorms. A little bit cloudy once again, down to 55, and a bit breezy out of the north-northeast. Sunny and 74 into Monday. I'm staff meteorologist Jason Laird from the Triarc Weather Center.
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0: I'll be back in 2 minutes with more of your calls.
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0: of Country Mother's Day special. I remember sitting down with this new artist. What a great young lady. Harper Grace. And here's what she told us. Her mom's reaction was when she decided to change careers.
1: I was in the TOPS program, which is our Olympic hopefuls at 6 years old, and then told my mom I wanted to quit and do music. And she said, Lord, if you want Harper to do music, you got to provide a piano. And my parents have done mission work in Uganda, Africa my whole life. We used to do these things for, they were donation garage sales. So the money that we sold of the items that were donated would help us go build churches and schools in Uganda. One day we get a call from somebody and they had said they had a friend who needed to donate something. So put us in contact with them. And this person calls my mom and he's like, hey, like, it's going to be kind of crazy. Like, I don't know if you guys even want what I have. And my mom's like, well, what is it? He's like, well, the man describes that he has been praying for this piano to be donated to somebody who would use it because he was in the war and he lost his hearing and couldn't hear himself play anymore. And so my mom, you know, starts crying and she's like, my daughter has been wanting to do music. She's been in gymnastics. And I prayed and said, if that's really what God wants her to do, because she's really good at gymnastics, then I needed a sign. And so, yeah, the Lord brought us this piano and that was kind of my start. Yeah, pretty cool setup for starting to really fall headlong into music.
0: Here's Harper Grace, If Daddy Says No. You-

0: You're listening to Rise Up Country. You know, when I was sick as a little boy, a miracle happened, and I swear it's because of the prayers of my mama, just like this guy.
1: When I was born, my mom said that the doctor told me that I would be lucky to see my first birthday. I won't be able to walk, and I won't be able to talk if I was able to see my first birthday. My mom told the doctor no. My mom never gave up on me. Now I am 23 years old, about to be 24. I got a family of my own. I'm working, and I am driving. So God is really, really good and really powerful, and I just want to tell everybody, no matter what the doctor says, never give up.
0: So God is still in the miracle business, isn't he? Hey, thanks so much for giving me a call.
1: All right, Mr. John. Take care. God bless you.
0: You too. Bye-bye.
1: Bye-bye.

0: because he can accomplish the impossible. That was Joe Nichols on Rise Up Country. You know, when my wife Bobby and I's kids, Lindsay and Johnny, were little, I asked them what they would like to say to Mama on Mother's Day.
1: Happy Mother's Day, Mom. Thank you for teaching me how to sew and loving me and tucking me in for bed.
2: Hi, Mommy. I love you. Happy Mother's Day. Thanks for getting me crickets for my lizards.
3: And what else do you want to thank Mommy for that she does for you a lot?
2: Making me pancakes.
0: Hang in there in just a minute. Lee Bryce has some things that he wants you to know about his wife, Sarah, and what she allows him to do by being a mom.

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4: After serving more than 55 years in Arkansas as the designated community mental health center in 41 counties, officials with Ariza Health announced Friday the company has decided not to submit a bid for a new state contract. According to a press release, the company has relied on limited state and federal funds to provide mandated comprehensive services to uninsured, underinsured, Medicaid, and other vulnerable populations, regardless of ability to pay. After 58 years of serving Russellville, Feltner's Whataburger officially closed permanently Friday night. The announcement came in a post on social media that said, "Tonight is our final night, and we'd love to see as many familiar faces as possible before we close at 9 o'clock. In Friday's announcement, the restaurant thanked the community for its support over the years. Conway Police Department proud to partner with Our Blood Institute for the upcoming blood drive. 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It'll be Tuesday from 10 a.m. until 2 p.m. at the multi-purpose training room at the Conway Police Department. You can actually get one of these cool new Get Your Sticks on Route 66 T-shirts and your choice of one park pass while they last. I'm Rick Walker in the First Community Bank Triarch 24-Hour News Center, where community comes first. 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
5: From the Triarch Weather Center, here's a look at your forecast. Cloudy skies blanketing the region. Showers and thunderstorms expected for our Sunday. Daytime high of 78 degrees. Winds light and variable out of the north-northeast. Overnight tonight, we'll hang on to a few spotty showers and thunderstorms. A little bit cloudy once again, down to 55, and a bit breezy out of the north-northeast. Sunny and 74 into Monday. I'm staff meteorologist Jason Laird from the Triarch Weather Center.
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0: Rise Up Country. I remember sitting down with Lee Bryce and talking to him about his wife, Sarah, when she first became a mama and how important that was to him.
1: Sarah, she doesn't like it really when I talk about her. Like, I call it sacrificing for me to be out here doing my dream. And she's like, no. She's like, I don't want people to think I'm like, well, I'm just being honest. You know, I know how much she's doing there at home. I mean, she's the best mama I've ever seen, ever. And her whole life is devoted to him. Every second of every day. Like, she wants the best possible thing for him, and she makes it happen no matter what. And that is like a weight lifted off of my heart, knowing that that's... And so just that alone, she deserves anything I can give her, any happiness I can give her, any comfort I can give her, anything I can give her to make her life easier and better, because she does that. Just that. It's secondary to, you know, like what she loves me and she takes care of me, you know.
0: Here's the song all about Lee's wife and mama of his kids, Killed the Man.
2: They'll never find the body. She didn't leave a trail.

0: 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And one thing about God, He can reach out and save you no matter where you are.
1: I was raised up in church as a child. And then from the age of about 12, 13 years old until almost 30, I used heavily, very heavily. When I was almost 30, I was strung out on crack and alcohol very badly. I found myself pregnant. And somehow I managed to scrape together enough money for an abortion. So the miracle in all this was I went into the abortion clinic, I signed my name, and realized that I couldn't stop smoking long enough to even lay down and have an abortion. So I left. A few days later, I got arrested, and I was in jail for the umpteenth time. I'll never forget, I woke up from a nap in the county jail. In that instant, when my eyes opened, I had the realization that that knot that had been driving me for so many years in my stomach, in my

0: Coming up next is our tribute to the men and women who serve our country and some of the mamas that are part of the military and raising a family. Listen, if you're a cattle farmer and you can prove it with some moos in the background, for the next 30 minutes, just give me a call and I'm going to send you a Rise Up coffee mug. In just a minute, Matt from Thousand Hills Lifetime Grazed is going to share with you how you can improve your business. He'll be with us right after the break.
1: If you've got a message of hope, dial 844-717-7774. Rise up.
2: 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That's Monday, 4:30 to 6 p.m. at North Little Rock Public Library, the Lehman Library. The Conway League of Artists holds their monthly meetings on the second Monday of each month at 6 p.m. at the Faulkner County Library in Conway. During meetings, they'll have a presenter. 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Enriching, promoting, and supporting the arts in Conway. That's Monday at the Faulkner County Library. Also Monday, 7 p.m., everyone is welcome to attend the monthly meetings. 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
4: From the Triarch Weather Center, here's a look at your forecast. Cloudy skies blanketing the region. Showers and thunderstorms expected for our Sunday. Daytime high of 78 degrees. Winds light and variable out of the north-northeast. Overnight tonight, we'll hang on to a few spotty showers and thunderstorms. A little bit cloudy once again, down to 55, and a bit breezy out of the north-northeast. Sunny and 74 into Monday. I'm staff meteorologist Jason Laird from the Triarch Weather Center.
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24: Hi, this is John back with the Rise Up Stars and Stripes salute on this Mother's Day. This mama knows all about serving our country and taking care of her kids.
27: I just wanted to let you know I am a proud parent of 2 children. Both have served in the U.S. military, both Army. One is a combat medic who no longer serves in the Army but is a civilian. I also have a daughter that served in the Army. She was an MP. And we can proudly say that the Lord has blessed us. We're not rich people, but we have all the riches in the world. And I want to thank you for your show. Have a great day. Bye.
24: Here's Jamie O'Neill with Somebody's Hero.

Well, that's it for me, John Ritter. Special thanks to all of our listeners and the country stars sharing their proud memories of their mama. Maybe you and your mom are on the outs. Well, today's the perfect day to make up, make a call, and work it out. It's amazing what some flowers and a few chocolates can do to soften a heart. And I have to say a big thank you to the mom of my children, Bobby, and Lindsay. She's a great little mama, our daughter, and my daughter-in-law, Alyssa. Well, you know what time it is. Time to load the kids in the car. Make sure you're all wearing your seat belts, and I'll see you in church.

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From the SMG Studios, located in Grand Bay, Alabama, it is Sunday Morning Gospel. My name's Cliff Baucus, and I'm your host. It is your weekly source for country and Southern gospel music, old and new. Coming up this hour, another in the series of great songs. Plus, we'll talk with Jonathan Wilburn, another And Then story, and a classic talk with George Yontz of the Cathedrals. Getting this hour kicked off with the Vocal Band.

0: I debuted that song in last week's show off the Here to Stay album. That is the Lefevre Quartet and Whatever, Hallelujah. I've got a classic from Jonathan Wilburn, Hello Mama. It's up in just a few moments, but we caught up with Jonathan not long ago, and he told us this about his mom.
1: In Proverbs 31:10, the Bible asks a question. Who can find a virtuous woman? And it states, if you do find one, they're worth more than great riches. I think the Bible says worth more than rubies. Some versions say diamonds. So a virtuous woman is absolutely priceless. I'm thankful that I have a mother that's a virtuous woman who has been an example to our family, has been a Christian testimony to thousands of others around the nation. Thank God that we found a virtuous woman in Elaine Wilburn, my mom. Happy Mother's Day, Mom, and to all the mothers out there.
2: 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Sorry it took so long to call you.

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3: From the TriArc Weather Center, here's a look at your forecast. Cloudy skies blanketing the region. Showers and thunderstorms expected for our Sunday. Daytime high of 78 degrees. Winds light and variable out of the north-northeast. Overnight tonight, we'll hang on to a few spotty showers and thunderstorms. A little bit cloudy once again, down to 55, and a bit breezy out of the north-northeast. Sunny and 74 into Monday. I'm staff meteorologist Jason Laird from the TriArc Weather Center.

0: Played that tune a few weeks ago as part of Southern Gospel Timeline with Greg Goodman. Got a request to play it again from a listener who tunes in every week to KVAY, Southeast Colorado's best country, 105.7 FM in Lamar, Colorado. The latest from the Tribute Quartet is a tune called And Then. Now, they've been asking for And Then moments from all of you.
1: In 1990, my 20-year-old daughter was in a near-fatal car accident. For 4 days, they told us someone with her kind of brain injury does not usually live. And then, 2 months later, she went to work with no brain damage.
0: Now, if you would like to add your And Then story, give them a call at 615-348-7669, and maybe you'll hear it here on Sunday Morning Gospel. Here's the Tribute Quartet, And Then.
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0: 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From Wake Forest, North Carolina, it is Stephen Wood and Sign of the Cross. 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My name's Cliff Boggs. Now, coming up in just a few moments, latest from Autumn Clark's treatment along with the Isaacs. 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
6: From the Triarch Weather Center, here's a look at your forecast. Cloudy skies blanketing the region. Showers and thunderstorms expected for our Sunday. Daytime high of 78 degrees. Winds light and variable out of the north-northeast. Overnight tonight, we'll hang on to a few spotty showers and thunderstorms. A little bit cloudy once again, down to 55, and a bit breezy out of the north-northeast. Sunny and 74 into Monday. I'm staff meteorologist Jason Laird from the Triarch Weather Center.
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0: latest from Autumn Clark Streetman, along with the Isaacs, and God won't. I've got a special Mother's Day edition of Great Songs in just a moment, but we are proud to team up with our friends at Trans World Radio.
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0: You are listening to Sunday Morning Gospel. My name's Cliff Baucus, and now another in the series of Great Songs. A devastated home isn't always apparent on the first impression. Susanna Wesley was married to a preacher. She was also married to a man who could not manage money. They disagreed on everything from money to politics. They had 19 children. All except 10 died in infancy. Sam, her husband, left her to raise the children alone for long periods of time. This was over something as simple as an argument. One of their children was crippled. Another couldn't talk until he was nearly 6 years of age. Susanna herself was desperately sick most of her life. There was no money for food or anything, and debt plagued them. When Susanna was young, she promised the Lord that for every hour she spent in entertainment, she would give him in prayer and in his word. Now, taking care of a household and raising so many kids made this commitment nearly impossible. She had no time for entertainment or long hours of prayer. Now, she worked in the garden, milked the cows, schooled the children, managed the entire household herself. So, she decided instead to give the Lord 2 hours a day in prayer. Now, she struggled to find a secret place to get alone with the Lord in prayer. So she advised her children that when they saw her with her apron over her head, this meant that she was in prayer time. All of her children knew that she was in prayer and that the punishment for interrupting her, unless in dire emergency, would be severe. Susanna also devoted 1 hour per week per child for one-on-one spiritual counseling. She kept a strict schedule and allowed her children to ask her any question during their weekly time together. Same day, same time, each week for each of her children. Now, two of her children were John Wesley, who is known as the father of the modern Methodist Church. The younger brother was Charles Wesley, who wrote over 8,000 hymns, including Hark the Herald Angels Sing, Alas and Did My Savior Bleed, and Christ the Lord Has Risen Today. A mother's love can make such a difference in the outcome of one's life. Charles Wesley has been quoted as saying, "I would give anything to have another birthday."

0: Mama's Rocking Chair. That is Ivan Parker. Great Songs is an exclusive of Sunday Morning Gospel, and today's episode was co-written by Sharon Glasgow and Kristen Rosser. You're listening to Sunday Morning Gospel, and I have a very special spotlight on the cathedrals up in just a few moments, including two of your favorites from the group, and that is happening when we come back.
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8: Now here's a look at your Triarc Community Calendar. Bingo! Conducted by the United Way of Central Arkansas, all bingo proceeds will benefit the United Way of Central Arkansas. It's happening on Monday, May 18th, but Friday is your deadline to buy tickets. You do need to be 18 or over to participate in bingo. 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This event is free. It is open to the public. And Friday night is hike night. You're going to look for some of the nocturnal creatures that call Petit Jean Mountain home. Please bring along a flashlight, water, and wear sturdy shoes. 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It's Friday, 8 p.m. at Petit Jean State Park. If you need more details, head to the website, triarcradio.com. 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
1: From the Triarc Weather Center, here's a look at your forecast. Cloudy skies blanketing the region. Showers and thunderstorms expected for our Sunday. Daytime high of 78 degrees. Winds light and variable out of the north-northeast. Overnight tonight, we'll hang on to a few spotty showers and thunderstorms. A little bit cloudy once again, down to 55. And a bit breezy out of the north-northeast. Sunny and 74 into Monday. I'm staff meteorologist Jason Laird from the Triarc Weather Center.

0: reaching back to 1991 with the Cathedrals and a song written by comedian Tim Lovelace, an old convention song. I've got a classic from George Jantz and the Cathedrals up in just a few moments, Supper Time. But first, it's no secret that George Jantz was one of the best front men ever in gospel music, and he tells this story about the bass singer for the Statesman Quartet, the Big Chief, as only he can tell it.
1: And it was raining when they left that concert, but it kept getting colder and colder, and going through this little town. Chief was driving. Finally started sleeping, but he didn't know it was sleeping that little town. When he got the stoplight, he put on his brakes to stop. Well, the car just turned, started, got out of control, and Chief was fighting that wheel. Well, there's a little kid at an all-night service station, and he saw the car coming and sliding. Finally slid into the gas station, bumped up against the gas tanks, and come back about a foot, and Chief stepped out, all in suit and tie, and said, "Fill her up, kid."
2: I knew that I was coming back here today, and I wanted to sing something that took me back to my roots. So here's a song that I used to sing many years ago, and let me dedicate it to all of you tonight, and especially to my family.

love to hear that once more. But you know, for me, time has woven the realization of a truth that's even more thrilling. And that's when the Lord comes to the portals of glory and says to come on in, for it's supper time, and we'll be gathered around the table with the Lord himself at the greatest supper time of them all.

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0: 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Plus, we'll talk with Karen Peck, Joseph Habedank, and Jeff Treese of Sunday Drive. Getting his hour kicked off with Ernie Hawes and Signature Sounds.

0: That is the latest from Gold City and In the Middle. I've got your request for Randy Travis and Angels. It's up in just a few moments, but the latest from Karen Peck and New River, God Gives Good Answers. Now, Karen credits her mother for the title of her album, and I'm going to let Karen tell you more.
1: Well, our mom had been very sick, and 2 weeks before she passed, Mama said, "I've prayed to God, and God gives good answers." And after she passed, I really could not get away from that. Actually, we put that quote in her obituary. And those were some of the last words that Mama said. And it just stayed with us. And so I got with Kenna and Jimmy, and I told them the story. And I said, you know what? We really need to write the song, God Gives Good Answers. And when we finished the song, it was exactly the way I wanted it to be. That was really the initial vision, is just have a song that I know Mama would be proud of. When I heard the final mix of the song on the new record, we said it needs to be the first song. We all agreed that we need to name the album Good Answers. And you know what? Mama would be saying right now, I gave them that idea.

Me and some of the boys were sitting around the other night. Started talking about politics, religion, love, and life. And what a shame it was about 9/11. And what about hell? And what about heaven? And is there or isn't there angels here on earth? And then one guy said, well, you can take that for what it's worth. If it's something I can see or something I can touch, well, I might believe in all that stuff. So I just had to say to him,

0: And then I said, who went through the pain and smiled through the tears on the day of your birth? She counted your fingers and toes. Thank God you were whole. Son, you ought to know who loved you first.
1: That's right.
0: And who always came running every time you cried out. And how many more things have you forgotten about? And who tried their best to teach you wrong from right? And how many nights did she leave on a light while she waited and prayed till you came in? And who'll be there for you right up to the end? Think about it now.

0: restaurant.
1: That is off his 2004 album, Passing Through. That is your request for Randy Travis and Angels. 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
4: From the Triarc Weather Center, here's a look at your forecast. Cloudy skies blanketing the region. Showers and thunderstorms expected for Sunday. Daytime high of 78 degrees. Winds light and variable out of the north-northeast. Overnight tonight, we'll hang on to a few spotty showers and thunderstorms. A little bit cloudy once again, down to 55, and a bit breezy out of the north-northeast. Sunny and 74 into Monday. I'm staff meteorologist Jason Laird from the Triarc Weather Center.
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1: Hey, bud, I just had a few minutes alone in the car, and I'm going to call and say hi. Nothing wrong. Don't need anything. Just saying hey, because I missed you, but we can talk later, just whenever it works for you. All right, love and miss you guys. Talk to you later.
2: That is a brand new single from Joseph Habedank, released just in time for Mother's Day. That's a perfect tune for the day as well. That is Letter to Mom. Now, it was 1 year ago this week that I debuted Tell the Devil by Joseph Habedank, and he's going to tell you a little bit more about that tune.
3: I really never dreamed that Tell the Devil would be accepted like it has been. When I initially wrote this song with Ethan Hulse and my producer Nick Schwartz, I wasn't even sure if I was going to record it. We recorded a lot of devil songs over the last 10 years, and my record company, Day One Record, has even come to me and said, hey man, it's a lot of songs about the devil, which sounds funny when you're singing gospel music, but I think when you walk through something like I have, an addiction, you want to let the devil know that, like, you're on to him, like, you know what he's trying to do. And at the end of the day, he loses and we win.

0: His latest album's entitled The Journey. That is Tim Livingston and Forever in Heaven. You are listening to Sunday Morning Gospel. My name's Cliff Marcus. Now, coming up in just a few moments, latest from Anthem Edition. 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
11: Job growth beat expectations in April, though weak hiring rates and decelerating wage growth remains worrying trends. According to a labor economist, Bureau of Labor Statistics reported Friday that American employers added 115,000 jobs to their payrolls and handily beat expectations. The median forecast came in at 55,000, according to MarketWatch. The 115,000 jobs marked the third month of four to begin the year to show job growth, following a year that saw the weakest growth since 2020. State police investigating after a bauxite man was found dead on Thursday morning. Police say the ASP's Internet Crimes Against Children Task Force were attempting to serve a search warrant at a home on Longleaf Drive at 7 a.m. on May 7th. After agents made entry, they heard a single gunshot from inside the residence. An ASP SWAT team cleared the residence and found 68-year-old James Fields dead. And Little Rock Mayor Frank Scott Jr. has announced his campaign for re-election as the mayor of Little Rock on Friday. He said crime is down, jobs are growing, neighborhoods are getting stronger, and we're just getting started. Scott defeated Baker Karras in a runoff election to become mayor in 2018. He won re-election in 2022 after beating local businessman Steve Landers. I'm Rick Walker in the First Community Bank Triarc 24-Hour News Center, where community comes first. Member FDIC.
12: From the Triarc Weather Center, here's a look at your forecast. Cloudy skies blanketing the region. Showers and thunderstorms expected for Sunday. Daytime high of 78 degrees, winds light and variable out of the north-northeast. Overnight tonight, we'll hang on to a few spotty showers and thunderstorms. A little bit cloudy once again, down to 55, and a bit breezy out of the north-northeast. Sunny and 74 into Monday. I'm staff meteorologist Jason Laird from the TriArc Weather Center.
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0: That is the very latest from Anthem Edition. He is who he is. I've got a tune from Gordon Mode up in just a few moments and first song. But first, we are proud to team up with our friends at Trans World Radio.
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0: A big song for Buddy Mullins, along with the vocal band in 2024, and Moment of Hope. 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
4: From the Triarc Weather Center, here's a look at your forecast. Cloudy skies blanketing the region. Showers and thunderstorms expected for our Sunday. Daytime high of 78 degrees. Winds light and variable out of the north-northeast. Overnight tonight, we'll hang on to a few spotty showers and thunderstorms. A little bit cloudy once again, down to 55, and a bit breezy out of the north-northeast. Sunny and 74 into Monday. I'm staff meteorologist Jason Laird from the Triarc Weather Center.
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Now, I caught up with Jeff Treese of the group not long ago.

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1: We were the Jeff Treese Band for 10 years, and Misty and I got married in 2009. Or I was started automatically thinking, you've got to sing with the group. So she came and started singing with the group. And we did about 6 months as Jeff Treese Band. And I'm thinking, we have to find another name. And so we were thinking about names. And now we're celebrating Sunday Drive 15 years. And at the time when we were trying to make a decision on a name, I remember as a kid, I used to play like I had a gospel group called Sunday Drive. Misty, though, her idea and her family, they used to go on Sunday Drives every Sunday afternoon, her and her mom and dad, and they had so many great memories. And so we settled on Sunday Drive. And so that's kind of where that came. And like I said, we're 15 years.

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I got time for one more in this segment. Let's reach back and get Jeff and Sherry Easter and Sweet By and Mile.

0: 2011 Jeff and Sherry Easter, the sweet by and by. 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

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Winan and Cody Johnson. Plus, we'll talk with Lily Isaacs, Clint Brown of Southbound, as well as Ben Wolf of the Cranes. Getting this hour kicked off with the Booth Brothers.

0: latest from the Gaither Vocal Band, and Hard Trials Will Soon Be Over. The video for that song is waiting for you at SundayMorningGospel.com. I've got a great tune from C.C. Winan and Cody Johnson, Come Jesus Come. It's up in just a few moments, but I've got a classic from the Isaacs for you, and I want to be there. Now, we caught up with Lily Isaacs not long ago, and like most moms, she's very proud to talk about her children.
1: So our family is quite diverse, and of course, I am the mother of three amazing children, musicians, artists, Christians. My son, Ben, is the oldest. My middle child, Sonia. My baby daughter, Rebecca. They're just wonderful people, I think, and of course, I can say that. They're my kids.

0: It was 1 year ago this week that I debuted that tune from CeCe Winan and Cody Johnson, and Come, Jesus, Come. Sunday Morning Gospel. We've been on the air for many years now, and we would love to hear from you. 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
4: From the Triarc Weather Center, here's a look at your forecast. Cloudy skies blanketing the region. Showers and thunderstorms expected for Sunday. Daytime high of 78 degrees. Winds light and variable out of the north-northeast. Overnight tonight, we'll hang on to a few spotty showers and thunderstorms. A little bit cloudy once again, down to 55, and a bit breezy out of the north-northeast. Sunny and 74 into Monday. I'm staff meteorologist Jason Laird from the Triarc Weather Center.
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0: A new album is due out soon from the Down East Boys, and that will be the first release from that project, and Preach Jesus. I've got a great tune from Southbound, their debut single from 2022, An Address Change Notification. But first, we caught up with Clint Brown, and he talked about his mom supporting his ministry.
1: This is a very, very special day to me. Mother's Day has always been special to me. I lost my mom at a very young age. She was only 57 years old when she went home to be with the Lord. But the one thing that I can say about my mom that really has stuck with me through my whole life was in the beginning, my dad was a hardworking man in the South, and all of his brothers and all of his cousins and friends worked at the same plant that he worked at. And then my brothers, who were both older than me, followed in his footsteps. And of course, I took a different route called ministry, which was never looked at as a positive thing. And the one thing I remember is my mom, no matter what was being said about me, no matter how hard the pressure was on my life, she kept reiterating to me and kept confirming to me, Clint, God's got his hand on you for a very special thing. And don't ever lose sight of it. Don't ever give up on it. And you do what God has told you to do. And so throughout my young life, which was needed more than at any time in my life, that affirmation and confirmation came from

That is Southbound and their very first single coming out in 2022, An Address Change Notification. 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My name's Cliff Boggess. 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
10: Conway Area Youth Leadership Institute recently held a graduation ceremony for its 25-26 class at the University of Central Arkansas's McCaslin Ballroom. 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This year's commemoration, considerably special for multiple reasons, the CAYLI program celebrated 30 years of developing future community leaders. The Centers for Disease Control and Prevention has classified hantavirus as a level 3 response and activated its 24/7 emergency center, but it may not be as bad as it sounds. The CDC has 3 activation levels, level 1 being the most severe, level 3 being the least. A level 3 response, according to the CDC, signifies that the risk to the general public remains low. I'm Rick Walker in the First Community Bank Triarch 24-Hour News Center, where community comes first. 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
11: From the Triarch Weather Center, here's a look at your forecast. Cloudy skies blanketing the region. Showers and thunderstorms expected for Sunday. Daytime high of 78 degrees. Winds light and variable out of the north-northeast. Overnight tonight, we'll hang on to a few spotty showers and thunderstorms. A little bit cloudy once again, down to 55, and a bit breezy out of the north-northeast. Sunny and 74 into Monday. I'm staff meteorologist Jason Laird from the Triarch Weather Center.
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0: that is off her 1987 album, Love Me Like You Used To. Tanya Tucker, Paul Davis, and Paul Overstreet. And I won't take less than your love. I've got the latest from Jeff and Sherry Easter, No Rock. It's up in just a moment, but we are proud to team up with our friends at Trans World Radio.
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That is another great tune off their album, Treasure. Jeff and Sherry Easter and No Wrong. 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

0: From their 2014 album, Steppin' Out, that is 11th Hour and Room with a View. 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
8: Now here's a look at your TriArc community calendar. It's a first responders breakfast. That's Tuesday, 6 to 8 a.m. Aratine Real Estate at 4005 Prince Street in Conway invites first responders in for a home-cooked breakfast as a token of appreciation for all you do. Sons of American Legion will be having their monthly meeting on Tuesday at 6 p.m. If you're a son, adopted son, stepson, or grandson of an eligible American Legion member, then you can join. 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And 56% of children in Arkansas have experienced at least one adverse childhood experience. 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If you need more details, head to

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1: From the Triarch Weather Center, here's a look at your forecast. Still tracking a few spotty showers and thunderstorms for our Sunday. Cloudy skies blanketing the region. Daytime highs this afternoon, upper 70s. Overnight tonight, a few lingering showers and thunderstorms, a little more isolated in nature. Mostly cloudy skies, down to 55 for an overnight low. Back to work on our Monday, looking at sunny skies and 74. I'm staff meteorologist Jason Laird from the Triarch Weather Center.
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0: what has been a very successful album for the Kramers, Soleil de Gloria. That's the brand new release from that project, And We Will. They released another tune from that album back in September of last year, Cleft of the Rock. Now to tell you more about that tune, here's Ben Wolfe of the Kramers.
1: You know, something my wife and I do with our children before bedtime is saying, I pray the blood of Jesus over you, and I rebuke the devil in Jesus' name. And with this song, it is so powerful that those are the first words you hear, because it is the first thing we should say in everything we do, asking God to go before us, keep us safe, and to protect us from the enemy that we cannot see. Jesus, keep me safe in the cleft of the rock.

0: From the album Soleil de Gloria, that is the Kramers, Cleft of the Rock. 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

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Winan and Cody Johnson. Plus, we'll talk with Lily Isaacs, Clint Brown of Southbound, as well as Ben Wolf of the Cramers. Getting this hour kicked off with the Booth Brothers.

0: Latest from the Gaither Vocal Band, and Hard Trials Will Soon Be Over. The video for that song is waiting for you at SundayMorningGospel.com. I've got a great tune from C.C. Winan and Cody Johnson, Come Jesus Come. It's up in just a few moments, but I've got a classic from the Isaacs for you, and I want to be there. Now, we caught up with Lily Isaacs not long ago, and like most moms, she's very proud to talk about her children.
1: So our family is quite diverse, and of course, I am the mother of three amazing children, musicians, artists, Christians. My son, Ben, is the oldest. My middle child, Sonia. My baby daughter, Rebecca. They're just wonderful people, I think, and of course, I can say that. They're my kids. I know.

0: It was 1 year ago this week that I debuted that tune from CeCe Winant and Cody Johnson, and Come, Jesus, Come. Sunday Morning Gospel. We've been on the air for many years now, and we would love to hear from you. 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
6: From the TriArc Weather Center, here's a look at your forecast. Still tracking few spotty showers and thunderstorms for our Sunday. Cloudy skies blanketing the region. Daytime highs this afternoon, upper 70s. Overnight tonight, a few lingering showers and thunderstorms, a little more isolated in nature. Mostly cloudy skies, down to 55 for an overnight low. Back to work on our Monday, looking at sunny skies and 74. I'm staff meteorologist Jason Laird from the TriArc Weather Center.
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0: That was a title cut to a great album they had in 2022 called Faith, Hope, and Love. That is the Ladies of High Road. Their latest single, That's What Love Is doing very well all across the country. Now, we caught up with Sarah Davison not long ago, and she paid tribute to her grandmother.
1: As we approach Mother's Day, I would love to talk about my grandma, Robbie. She has been such an influence on my life personally and spiritually. I loved hearing her stories, and just recently she went home to be with the Lord at 95 years old. She was baptized in 1936 when she went forward at an old-time Methodist tent revival. She and her mother both got saved that night and went forward and got baptized. And even up until the day that she passed away, she would talk about that day just like it was yesterday. That's how special and how fresh it was in her mind. And how real the Lord was in her life. And I constantly think about her.
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That is the latest from Scotty Inman and Broken Man Can. You're listening to Sunday Morning Gospel. My name's Cliff Boggess. Now, coming up in just a few moments, latest from Hannah Harper. We'll talk with our friends at Trans World Radio. Great tune from Lauren Talley and one from Mark Lowry celebrating Mother's Day. When Sunday Morning Gospel continues.

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11: Firefighters from the Jerusalem station responded to a water rescue Thursday at Cargill Lake after a man fell overboard from a small fishing boat. Officials say the man was wearing a life jacket but struggled to make it back to shore. Two people in a nearby boat witnessed the incident, helped pull him partially from the water before firefighters arrived. Crews removed the man from the lake, wrapped him in an emergency thermal blanket, checked his vital signs till MedTech arrived. A Conway man now faces a capital murder charge after his infant child died from the result of injuries sustained during an incident back on April 24th. That's when officers with the Conway Police Department responded to a local hospital after receiving report of an infant with life-threatening injuries. The child's father, James Dunbar Jr., taken into custody and jailed, initially charged with domestic battery in the first degree. The infant later succumbed to the injuries after receiving medical care, resulting in the battery charge being upgraded to capital murder. Eight single parents in Conway County were awarded scholarships totaling $11,200 in the spring 2026 semester through the Arkansas Single Parent Scholarship Fund. That's part of nearly $660,000 awarded to 453 single parents statewide. I'm Rick Walker in the First Community Bank TriArc 24-Hour News Center, where community comes first. 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
12: From the TriArc Weather Center, here's a look at your forecast. Still tracking few spotty showers and thunderstorms for our Sunday. Cloudy skies blanketing the region. Daytime highs this afternoon, upper 70s. Overnight tonight, a few lingering showers and thunderstorms, a little more isolated in nature. Mostly cloudy skies, down to 55 for an overnight low. Back to work on our Monday, looking at sunny skies and 74. I'm staff meteorologist Jason Laird from the TriArc Weather Center.
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0: She is on the current season of American Idol. Now, there's a video waiting for you at SundayMorningGospel.com where you can learn more about her and that song. That is Hannah Harper, At the Cross, the Blood Ran Red. I've got the latest from Lauren Talley, Walls. It's up in just a moment, but we are proud to team up with our friends at Trans World Radio.
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0: From his 2018 album, What's Not to Love, that is Mark Lowry and Mama Prayed. You are listening to Sunday Morning Gospel. Now stay close. Coming up in just a few moments, a familiar artist singing a brand new debut using a different name. I'll reveal who that is in just a few moments. Plus, we'll talk with Steve Ladd about his latest single when Sunday Morning Gospel continues.
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7: 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Water pie is the recipe of the day. Also mark your calendars for Thursday at 6 p.m. at the Faulkner County Extension Building Auditorium, 844 Faulkner Street. 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They'll have food and drawing for a free year of membership, plus they'll be deciding what to focus on in the 26-27 program year. And it's a women-only group ride as part of National Bike Month. The ride is designed for all abilities, whether you're a seasoned cyclist or just getting back in the saddle. No one gets dropped. The route will be flexible and adjusted on the day based on who shows up. That's happening Thursday, 6 p.m. Meet on the Tucker Creek Trail by Walmart and Chick-fil-A on Prince Street. 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I'm Jennifer Lipp with your Triarch Community Calendar.
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9: From the Triarch Weather Center, here's a look at your forecast. Still tracking a few spotty showers and thunderstorms for our Sunday. Cloudy skies blanketing the region. Daytime highs this afternoon, upper 70s. Overnight tonight, a few lingering showers and thunderstorms, a little more isolated in nature. Mostly cloudy skies, down to 55 for an overnight low. Back to work on our Monday, looking at sunny skies and 74. I'm staff meteorologist Jason Laird from the Triarch Weather Center.
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0: That is a brand new release from an artist that goes by Amber Lynn. That is The Bathroom Floor. Now, Amber Lynn is actually Amber Ebonette Saunders of 11th Hour. Her solo project, still unnamed, will be out very soon, but The Bathroom Floor is the very first release. The very latest from Steve Ladd is a tune called Mercy Seat. Now, if you are unfamiliar with Steve Ladd, we caught up with him not long ago, and he told us a little bit more about himself.
1: I've been traveling my whole career and never really been able to share my history, my life, as far as how I got started in my family. Just started singing at 1920 with Anchorman and just focused on that. And nobody really knew about my background. And so here in the last few years, I guess because my father passed away, I'm proud of my heritage and proud of growing up in ministry with my family. And I guess at first I wanted to leave all that behind, you know, and start this career. So I didn't talk much about it, but I want people to know now how I got started, and I didn't just join a group. I've been traveling my whole life and been in ministry my whole life.

0: the album Songs from the Key of Happy. That is Goodman Revival, and What a Happy Time. 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
10: New on the countdown today, a song that Ella Langley co-wrote. She sent it to Morgan Wallen, and sort of to her surprise, he jumped at her invitation to record it with her. Debuting at number 30, Ella and Morgan, I Can't Love You Anymore.

0: of the most newsworthy artists in country music right now, Ella Langley and Morgan Wallen. I Can't Love You Anymore, new at number 30. And you know, Charlie, that gives Ella two songs on her list today, and Morgan, four.
1: Not surprised.
0: We're going to play them all today here okay. on the Crooked Chase Countdown. Hello, everybody. I'm Lori Ann Crook.
1: I'm Charlie Chase, and happy Mother's Day to all. Yep, we're on the case today. Miranda Lambert, Brothers Osborne, and Garth Brooks all have special salutes to their moms. And Bradley Gilbert takes the opportunity to give his mother-in-law a hard time. All in fun, of course.
0: And I think it might have been the other way around, actually.
1: I know. Right.
0: Hey, Charlie and I also have some really fun stories to tell you about the celebrity moms that we've met. And we'll share an important message, an update on her health from Dolly Parton. Also, brand new music from Luke Combs and Keith Urban. Plus, a fun throwback with Blake Shelton going off the rails as he visits our studio.
1: Yeah, no big surprise there. First of all, for Jelly Roll, the top headline in music this week is the crowning of his daughter, Bailey, as prom queen. What a sweet honor, and her daddy could not be prouder. A big amen to that. This is Shaboozey and Jelly Roll.

Shaboozy and Jelly Roll with their Grammy-winning recent number one hit, Amen. And Dustin Lynch may need some of those prayers himself. At number 29, he admits to all the reasons that he is not easy to love.

0: thinking about you rounding out a superstar double shot of Dustin Lynch. But right now, we're going to focus on his singing partner right there, Mackenzie Porter, as we wish her a happy Mother's Day.
1: Yeah, Mackenzie and her husband, Jake, are known as the new duo Thelma and James. Mm-hmm. Now, they joined us on stage during the Top Shelf Country Cruise back in March. Their two-year-old daughter, Bowen, just stole the show a couple of times, actually.
0: Yeah, yeah.
1: Well, backstage, Jake's parents made our day. They were on the ship. We had no idea that for years they've been fans of our Crook and Chase show. So mm-hmm. Jake asked if Mom and Dad could come backstage to meet us. Charlie, didn't we have the best time?
0: We did.
1: Taking photos, laughing, talking about country music.
0: Oh, yeah, we denied a couple of things, too.
1: Yes, we did.
0: But anyway, we send them our best for a great weekend as we continue to roll through the hits. Next up, it's Dan and Shay at 28. Say so.

0: There they are, the Wildflowers and Wild Horses, Lainey Wilson's number one hit from 2 years ago. Hey, coming up on Crook and Chase, Mama Lauren Elena and Miranda Lambert has a message for her mom this Mother's Day weekend.
1: My mom is probably the best mom on the planet.
2: 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We promised you a first-class country music cruise and the first sailing delivered.
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9: From the Triarch Weather Center, here's a look at your forecast. Still tracking a few spotty showers and thunderstorms for our Sunday. Cloudy skies blanketing the region. Daytime highs this afternoon, upper 70s. Overnight tonight, a few lingering showers and thunderstorms, a little more isolated in nature. Mostly cloudy skies, down to 55 for an overnight low. Back to work on our Monday, looking at sunny skies and 74. I'm staff meteorologist Jason Laird from the Triarch Weather Center.
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0: We are Crook and Chase, and our countdown continues as rising star Zach John King steps up two spaces to 27 with Get to Drinkin'.

0: like me. I swear, girl, you could have anyone you choose. I should stop asking questions before you get up and leave.
1: Oh, one of the many love songs inspired by Thomas Rhett's wife, Lauren. Beautiful as you. And you know, for the first time, Lauren is mom to 5 kids this Mother's Day weekend. So we hope that all of those little kiddos and Thomas spoil her like crazy.
2: Yeah, spoil her crazy, not make her crazy, right?
1: Right.
2: And another Lauren, Elena, is celebrating her first Mother's Day with her little girl by her side. Benny Dahl was born last June. And to top it off, Lauren has a new hit on the countdown, advancing another space to 26. Here she is with Chase Matthew, All My Exes.

0: It's Laura and Elena, Chase Matthew right there, and All My Exes, this week's number 26 song. And both of those stars, incidentally, are extremely close to their moms. You'll often see both of their moms on the road with them.
1: Same for Miranda Lambert. For years, her mom, Bev, has been by her side, cheering her on, but also keeping her grounded.
2: Tell us about your mom. I mean, what are some of the cool things about her that makes her special to you?
3: My mom is probably the best mom on the planet. I really believe that. I mean, me and her are more like best friends than we are mother-daughter, which sometimes was a problem growing up because she tried to punish me and I forgot that she wasn't 17, you know? It was like, but we're really close. Moms are your number one fans. I mean, no matter what. And she's always said, you can do whatever you want to do. And when I decided to do this, she threw herself 110% into it with me and has stood by me the whole time. And she really is the first person I call when something good or bad happens. She always told me, that's your best friend. The first person you think of if you win the lottery or the first person you think of when you have a car accident, you know, who would you call first? And that's your best friend. And it's definitely my mom.

0: It's The House That Built Me. Great song from Miranda Lambert here on Crooked Chase. Coming up, exciting news for John Party fans and more celebrity Mother's Day stories.
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16: After serving more than 55 years in Arkansas as the designated community mental health center in 41 counties, officials with Ariza Health announced Friday the company has decided not to submit a bid for a new state contract. According to a press release, the company has relied on limited state and federal funds to provide mandated comprehensive services to uninsured, underinsured, Medicaid, and other vulnerable populations, regardless of ability to pay. After 58 years of serving Russellville, Feltner's Whataburger officially closed permanently Friday night. The announcement came in a post on social media that said, tonight is our final night, and we'd love to see as many familiar faces as possible before we close at 9 o'clock. In Friday's announcement, the restaurant thanked the community for its support over the years. Conway Police Department proud to partner with Our Blood Institute for the upcoming blood drive. It's coming up this Tuesday. Every donation has the potential to help save lives right here in Arkansas and across the region. It'll be Tuesday from 10 a.m. until 2 p.m. at the multi-purpose training room at the Conway Police Department. You can actually get one of these cool new Get Your Sticks on Route 66 t-shirts and your choice of one park pass while they last. I'm Rick Walker in the First Community Bank Triarch 24-Hour News Center, where community comes first. 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
10: From the Triarch Weather Center, here's a look at your forecast. Still tracking a few spotty showers and thunderstorms for our Sunday. Cloudy skies blanketing the region. Daytime highs this afternoon, upper 70s. Overnight tonight, a few lingering showers and thunderstorms, a little more isolated in nature. Mostly cloudy skies, down to 55 for an overnight low. Back to work on our Monday, looking at sunny skies and 74. I'm staff meteorologist Jason Laird from the Triarch Weather Center.
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0: be good enough.
1: John Party is up a spot to 25 with boots off. And get ready to kick up those boots, because on June 12th, John is releasing a 10th anniversary edition of his sophomore album, California Sunrise. And he's adding three new songs, as he says, from the vault. The special release is already available for pre-order.
2: Yeah, so why all the hoopla? Well, John says California Sunrise is the album that changed his life and just really solidified his traditional sound. The album produced three number one singles, Dirt on My Boots, Heartache on the Dance Floor, which, he co-wrote, of course, and also his first number one hit, which is now seven times platinum, a life-changing hit for John Party, Head Over Boots.

0: one spot to 24. That's Luke Bryan, Country and She Knows It. And we'll send that out to his mom, LaClaire, who is really a star in her own right. She has more than 300,000 followers on social media. And the lady made headlines last year at Crush My Playa. Charlie, she was partying with Bailey Zimmerman.
1: No surprise.
0: And she was keeping up with him. As Bailey would say, holy smokes, we love you, LaClaire. Happy Mom's Day.

0: Holy smokes, Bailey Zimmerman here on Crook and Chase. Hey, next hour, the brand new song from Luke Combs. Clint Black takes over our Nashville Nation, and Bradley Gilbert salutes the mom keeping him accountable.
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7: 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Also Monday, 7 p.m., everyone is welcome to attend the monthly meetings, learn more about the Disabled Americans Veterans Auxiliary. 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I'm Jennifer Lipp, and this has been your Triarc Community Calendar.
8: From the Triarc Weather Center, here's a look at your forecast. Still tracking few spotty showers and thunderstorms for our Sunday. Cloudy skies blanketing the region. Daytime highs this afternoon, upper 70s. Overnight tonight, a few lingering showers and thunderstorms, a little more isolated in nature. Mostly cloudy skies, down to 55 for an overnight low. Back to work on our Monday, looking at sunny skies and 74. I'm staff meteorologist Jason Laird from the Triarc Weather Center.
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14: Back on the Crook and Chase Countdown with singer-songwriter John Morgan. When he's not writing mega hits for Jason Aldean, he's making his own. Kid Myself, Up a Space to 23.

0: Kenny Chesney and David Lee Murphy, quite the duo right there. And many of you may have seen what I'm about to tell you now. Kenny has performed Everything's Gonna Be All Right on stage with another duet partner, his mom. True story. She has such a fun spirit. I mean, she's gotten used to the spotlight, folks. Matter of fact, Lorianne and I were on the same flight with Kenny Chesney headed to Los Angeles for the ACM Awards back in 1997. And his mom, Karen, was on the flight, and she was really excited because, you know, Kenny was nominated for Top New Male Vocalist. But also, it was her first trip to Hollywood, and she was in great spirits. But actually, Lorianne, she was a little concerned that she wasn't going to fit in with that West Coast crowd, right? But let me tell you this. She fit in just fine. Kenny won the award, by the way, for Woo-hoo! Top New Male Vocalist. And during his speech, he noted that his mom had met Bubba from the TV series In the Heat of the Night. It was a big series at the time. And that just made her trip. Kenny winning the award, that's fine. But this Bubba guy, Alan Autry, the real handsome dude, that just made her trip.
1: Mom went Hollywood.
0: She did. She was happy.
1: Well, our next artist won last year's ACM New Male Artist Award, just like Kenny did back in 1997. This year, he has 5 ACM nominations. Talking about Zach Top. He's at number 22 with South of Sanity.

South of Sanity from Zach Top, rated at number 22, swapping positions with Low Cash as Chris and Preston move into our number 21 slot with Wrong Hearts here on the Crook and Chase Countdown.

0: A superstar double shot of low cash feels like a party back to back with wrong hearts. All right, gang, stay with us as Clint Black takes over our Nashville nation.
1: And next, Brantley Gilbert has a confession this Mother's Day. There is one mom he had to win over.
2: 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She was not a fan back then.
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12: From the TriArc Weather Center, here's a look at your forecast. Still tracking a few spotty showers and thunderstorms for our Sunday. Cloudy skies blanketing the region. Daytime highs this afternoon, upper 70s. Overnight tonight, a few lingering showers and thunderstorms, a little more isolated in nature. Mostly cloudy skies, down to 55 for an overnight low. Back to work on our Monday, looking at sunny skies and 74. I'm staff meteorologist Jason Laird from the TriArc Weather Center.
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0: MacArthur features Hardy, Tim McGraw, Eric Church, and Morgan Wallen, easing back a space to 20.
1: Okay, so that's the story of the fictional MacArthur family. Mm-hmm. Now to the real-life story of the Brantley-Gilbert family. Look out now.
0: Uh-oh.
1: Brantley and his wife Amber have three children. They'll celebrate 11 years of marriage in June, which is something of a miracle, wouldn't you say, Charlie?
0: Uh-huh.
1: Because Amber's mom at first didn't want much to do with his bad boy country rocker, and she certainly did not want Amber to have anything to do with him. Well, obviously, Brantley turned all of it around, but it took some doing.
0: Have you won mom over?
2: Believe it or not, she's a fan now. She was not a fan back then. Not.
0: I like the way you say that.
1: Well, but you were a different guy back then, too.
2: Oh, right? Yeah.
1: So, well, yeah. We get it.
2: It was a bad look, man. It was like... She owned this fabric store in town, and I would show up in there, and I remember when I got the Modern Day Prodigal Son record finished. You know, I took that record in there, and I was like, I'm gonna do something with this. I love you, daughter. There's songs about her on there. And she didn't care.
1: Not convinced.
2: Yeah, she's like, that's between y'all. I was like, no, not really, because I know when she gets home, you're going to hammer down on her. It's not between us. You're in this. You're part of whether you like it or not.
0: What was the turning point?
2: I think this time around, being sober helped. You know?
1: Yeah, well, that's
0: sure.
1: A good thing.
0: It's okay.
2: One foot in the
1: that's
2: door.
1: A good thing.
2: But I think, you know, it's the difference between a boy and a man.

The latest from Bradley Gilbert. Being careful with the title here. Good. Damn. I think I got it. All right. Riding right along, literally. George Burge and Luke Bryan are next at 19.

0: got the title, I think, right?
1: Mm-hmm.
0: Ride, ride, ride. George Burge and Luke Bryan stepping up a spot to 19 here on Crook and Chase. And Lorianne now is preparing to take you on a ride down the road to fame with legendary star Clint Black. It's coming up later this month in our Nashville Nation.
2: Well, let me tell you what. We're getting all prepped up for it now. Clint Black is all the buzz. He recently received the Icon Award for the impact of his songwriting. His new exhibit at the Country Music Hall of Fame just opened, celebrating his career. It's fabulous. And Clint is about to release his autobiography, Killin' Time. So with that in mind, Clint asked me to join him on stage at the Hall of Fame on the evening of May 23rd to have a candid and fun conversation about his whole life and his music. And Charlie, I'm talking everything's on the table. Uh-oh. The good, the bad, the challenges he's overcome. In fact, the quote is, Clint's path to success has had more twists and turns than the Texas two-step.
0: Whoa.
2: I love that. So, hey, this event open to the public. Tickets on sale now at countrymusichalloffame.org. So come on and join me and Clint Black as he continues to live out the words to this number one hit.

0: A Crook and Chase Classic, 1993, the year for Clint Black, When My Ship Comes In. And really, it has in a big way for Clint when you think about it. The current Country Music Hall of Fame exhibit, the In Conversation event there, May 23rd, with Lori Ann that she mentioned, a new book, and there's more to come this summer.
1: Busy. Hey, we are too. For now, we are getting the new song from Luke Combs all ready to roll for you. It's up after the break here on Crook and Chase.
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13: From the Tri-Arc Weather Center, here's a look at your forecast. Still tracking a few spotty showers and thunderstorms for our Sunday. Cloudy skies blanketing the region. Daytime highs this afternoon, upper 70s. Overnight tonight, a few lingering showers and thunderstorms, a little more isolated in nature. Mostly cloudy skies, down to 55 for an overnight low. Back to work on our Monday, looking at sunny skies and 74. I'm staff meteorologist Jason Laird from the Tri-Arc Weather Center.
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0: what he'll never have. Dylan Scott's recent number one, still holding on at 18. You're on the Crook and Chase Countdown.
1: All right. As you know, the past few weeks, Luke Combs has been competing with himself with two songs at the very top of the charts. Well, in the middle of all this, Luke has released a new love song for Nicole. Now, he did not write it, but he sure does mean it. This is Be By You.

0: That is new and great from Luke Combs, Be By You. That guy had 80,000 fans last weekend in Knoxville's Neyland Stadium singing along. Everybody left the stadium saying it was my kind of Saturday night.
1: Of course. Hey, when it comes to getting crowds fired up, this guy knows how to get it done too. Bailey Zimmerman holding at 17 with Chevy Silverado.

0: again.
1: That is Hudson Westbrook, who just experienced a career highlight. He played a show in Lubbock with his Texas hero, George Strait, who pulled in more than 133,000 fans over two nights last weekend. First person Hudson called about the big event? His mom.
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4: 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Bingo! Conducted by the United Way of Central Arkansas, all bingo proceeds will benefit the United Way of Central Arkansas. It's happening on Monday, May 18th, but Friday is your deadline to buy tickets. 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And Friday night is hike night. 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It's Friday, 8 p.m. at Pettigee State Park. If you need more details, head to the website, triarcradio.com. 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I'm Jennifer Lipp with your TriArc Community Calendar.
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9: From the TriArc Weather Center, here's a look at your forecast. Still tracking few spotty showers and thunderstorms for our Sunday. Cloudy skies blanketing the region. Daytime highs this afternoon, upper 70s. Overnight tonight, a few lingering showers and thunderstorms, a little more isolated in nature, mostly cloudy skies, down to 55 for an overnight low. Back to work on our Monday, looking at sunny skies and 74. I'm staff meteorologist Jason Laird from the Tri-Arc Weather Center.
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7: We are your source for the biggest hits in country music. We're the Crook and Chase Countdown. And this is Kane Brown, who will perform next weekend on the ACM Awards. He's at number 16 with one.

0: Vincent Mason holds at number 15 with Wish You Well. And as we celebrate Mother's Day weekend, a fun flashback with Alan Jackson. His mom and dad were in the audience when Alan was a guest years ago on one of our TV shows. Mm-hmm. Now, backstage, Alan confessed to me that earlier that day, he was driving his parents around town to places they wanted to see. Well, they were fans of our Crook and Chase show, so Alan drove them by my house, and he even swung through the circle in the driveway.
1: Oh.
0: Well, Alan was feeling guilty about it, but I told him, hey, don't worry. I've done the same thing at your house. I drove my mom up his driveway, so I guess Alan and I have been stalking each other for years.
1: The notorious home of the Star Tours in both cases here. Well, they're fans just like us. Alan said it best with his 2008 hit, He's a Country Boy.

'cause I'm a country boy. I got a four-wheel drive. Climb in my bed, I'll take you for a ride. Up city streets, down winding roads.

Well, that country boy, Alan Jackson, is getting set for one of the most spectacular concert events ever here in Nashville, his One for the Road finale concert, star-studded beyond belief, and we are looking forward to it. All right, next on the countdown is Morgan Wallen advancing a couple of spots to 14 with Don't Weep.

0: The Fall from Cody Johnson, presented by Kojo Warner Records Nashville. As that song advances up the chart, well, Cody let us know that his new album, Banks of the Trinity, will be out on June 26th.
1: Hey, and you know, on that same date, Keith Urban has a surprising new album coming out. We have the first release for you coming up. Plus, Brothers Osborne try to keep up with their mom, Trish, as we celebrate this Mother's Day.
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13: From the Triarc Weather Center, here's a look at your forecast. Still tracking a few spotty showers and thunderstorms for our Sunday. Cloudy skies blanketing the region. Daytime highs this afternoon, upper 70s. Overnight tonight, a few lingering showers and thunderstorms, a little more isolated in nature. Mostly cloudy skies, down to 55 for an overnight low. Back to work on our Monday, looking at sunny skies and 74. I'm staff meteorologist Jason Laird from the Triarc Weather Center.
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0: it is bouncing back on the chart. I Ain't Coming Back. Morgan Wallen and Post Malone jumping up a space to number 13.
1: As we continue to share stories on celebrity moms this Mother's Day weekend, we could not leave out TJ and John's mom, Trish. Oh, yeah. Brothers Osborne. She is quite the personality and is really involved in their careers and loves to hang with their crowd. Lorianne and I are here to make sure that despite all the good things happening, you guys are not getting too big for your britches. And let me just follow up that by saying, has your mom talked to you about that?
2: Oh, yeah. Our mom keeps us very humble at all times. She's one of the most unpredictable people you have ever met. I mean, seriously.
3: Yeah. Yeah, she, on the other hand, has gotten way too big for her britches.
4: Yeah, her on the other hand.
3: She can get in the White House by being like, hey, I'm sorry, have you heard of Brothers Osborne? Those are my sons. I'm allowed in the White House without any credentials. She feels like she can get, VIP access to everything.
2: Yeah, she's got some new neighbors now, and she said, I started talking to them, and this one does that, and this one does this. I said, well, where are they moving from? She goes, I don't know. We only talked for about a minute or so, and our sister said, did you tell them who John and TJ are? She goes, well, of course I did.
1: There you go.
2: Only talk for a minute and, had to interject that in there.

0: Jason Aldean makes a move up a spot to number 12 with Don't Tell On Me. And now we'll tell you that the announcement has been made thanks to fans packing out Jason's show with Luke Bryan at the University of Georgia Sanford Stadium last week. They've decided they may have hit on something. So they've added four more stadium shows kicking off in August.
1: The Double Down Tour. You know, their collaborations date back to 2010 when Luke Bryan was opening for Jason Aldean. And then in 2012, they grabbed another buddy and they recorded one of my all-time favorites, a number one hit, Aldean, Luke Bryan, and Eric Church, The Only Way I Know.
2: Well, I grew up in one of them old farm towns where they hit it hard.

0: Hey, Crook and Chase Classic, Jason Aldean with Luke Bryan and Eric Church. All right, coming up, a health update from Dolly Parton and unexpected new music from Keith Urban.
1: Hi, gang, it's Crook and Chase here. The first Top Shelf Country Cruise promised big and delivered even bigger. If you were there, you felt the magic. If you weren't, well, we invite you to join the experience. Just know the bar's set. And we never do anything halfway.
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16: Job growth beat expectations in April, though weak hiring rates and decelerating wage growth remains worrying trends. According to a labor economist, Bureau of Labor Statistics reported Friday that American employers added 115,000 jobs to their payrolls that handily beat expectations. The median forecast came in at 55,000, according to MarketWatch. The 115,000 jobs marked the third month of four to begin the year to show job growth, following a year that saw the weakest growth since 2020. State police investigating after a bauxite man was found dead on Thursday morning. Police say the ASP's Internet Crimes Against Children Task Force were attempting to serve a search warrant at a home on Longleaf Drive at 7 a.m. on May 7th. After agents made entry, they heard a single gunshot from inside the residence. An ASP SWAT team cleared the residence and found 68-year-old James Fields dead. And Little Rock Mayor Frank Scott Jr. has announced his campaign for re-election as the mayor of Little Rock on Friday. He said crime is down, jobs are growing, neighborhoods are getting stronger, and we're just getting started. Scott defeated Baker Karras in a runoff election to become mayor in 2018. He won re-election in 2022 after beating local businessman Steve Landers. I'm Rick Walker in the First Community Bank Tri-Arc 24-Hour News Center, where community comes first. 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
17: From the Tri-Arc Weather Center, here's a look at your forecast. Still tracking few spotty showers and thunderstorms for our Sunday. Cloudy skies blanketing the region. Daytime highs this afternoon, upper 70s. Overnight tonight, a few lingering showers and thunderstorms, a little more isolated in nature. Mostly cloudy skies, down to 55 for an overnight low. Back to work on our Monday, looking at sunny skies and 74. I'm staff meteorologist Jason Laird from the Tri-Arc Weather Center.
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21: 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Number 11.

0: another of Nashville's successful collabs featuring Corey Kent and Cole Wetzel. Up a spot to number 11, that is Rocky Mountain Low.
1: Well, ironically, High is the name of Keith Urban's most recent album, but now he has laid a big surprise on all of us. Behind the scenes, Keith has recorded covers of some of the biggest soft rock hits of the late 70s and 80s. And we're talking about the era of Michael McDonald and, remember, Boz Scaggs, Hall and Oates. And it is so cool. This album is titled Flow State. Charlie, it was a total accident. Keith just bought a new studio, was breaking it in, kind of fooling around with some of those classic old songs. His producer, Dan Huff, commented, "Dang, that sounds good. Got more of that?" So from there, the album was born that's coming out June 26th.
0: Here's a sample. It's Keith Urban, his cool version of Summer Breeze.

0: Keith Urban with his version of the 72 classic from Seals and Crofts, Summer Breeze. And that'll be on his Flow State album out next month.
1: Hey, next up, the star who says Keith is his go-to guy for advice, Chris Jansen. He's at number 10 with Me and a Beer.
2: Prettiest girl I've ever seen. Look at her, man, look at me.

0: to the big cities, right? And one of the most popular sites, incidentally, along the route is the Cadillac Ranch in Amarillo, Texas, with half-buried cars painted in wild designs. Somebody was on something there. Anyway, check out the website for a schedule of all the activities at Route66Centennial.org.
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0: Rascal Flatts and Life is a Highway here on Crook and Chase. And you know, everybody hits a few bumps on the road, right? Well, that's why our buddy Dolly Parton was speaking to fans this week, delivering a very personal message after a lot of fans got really concerned when she had to cancel her rescheduled Vegas shows again this year.
1: So we have the update from Dolly herself. She is still bouncing back from kidney

0: and digestive issues. But she has great news.
1: I'm responding really well to meds and treatments, and I'm improving every day. Now, the bad news is it's going to take me a little while before I'm up to stage performance level, because some of the meds and treatments make me a little bit swimmy-headed, as my grandma used to say. And, of course, I can't be dizzy carrying around banjos, guitars, and such on 5-inch heels. And you know that I'm going to be wearing them.
2: Dolly went on to joke about being an antique, you know, like a car needing new shocks and spark plugs. So I guess we can say right now she's in the shop. By the way, the video for Dolly looking fabulous is online. But the plan, of course, is still in the works to open her hotel and museum, the Storyteller Hotel in downtown Nashville. And this fall, Dolly's life story musical is set for Broadway.
0: My goodness. So get back in top shape soon, Dolly. Actually, her top is always in shape.
2: Right? Say what?
0: Right, Charlie? You have a lot to do, girl. Love and prayers to the great Dolly Parton. We'll be right back.
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13: From the Triarch Weather Center, here's a look at your forecast. Still tracking a few spotty showers and thunderstorms for our Sunday. Cloudy skies blanketing the region. Daytime highs this afternoon, upper 70s. Overnight tonight, a few lingering showers and thunderstorms, a little more isolated in nature. Mostly cloudy skies, down to 55 for an overnight low. Back to work on our Monday, looking at sunny skies and 74. I'm staff meteorologist Jason Laird from the Triarch Weather Center.
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0: Last week's top song right there, Days Like These from Luke Combs. It's now number 9 here on Crook and Chase. And that brings us to our 90s at 9 featured hit.
1: And I'm very afraid to talk about this, but I will.
0: Okay.
1: This hit ties in with one of my most embarrassing celebrity mom stories. Mm. I did a television special in Fort Payne with Supergroup Alabama. Now, lead singer Randy Owen's mom, Martha, was so sweet, invited us to her house and made us breakfast before the shoot one morning. Her biscuits, oh my gosh, were so good. We didn't want to leave any of them behind. So she told us, hey, just take the pan with you, you know, enjoy them, you know, at night in the hotel. A few days later, as we were about to head back to Nashville, Miss Martha asked about the biscuit pan. I mean, it was this beat up, scarred up, discolored old thing. So one of our crew guys had thrown it away.
0: Oh, what?
1: Mom Owen was horrified because the pan was a family heirloom that had been in their family for more than 100 years.
0: Oh, my goodness.
1: Charlie, I had no idea that tradition, you give the pan back. Mm-hmm. So I've never gotten over that faux pas.
0: Lorianne, you need to be more down home and learn the southern laws of the land.
1: I do.
0: So this is the song for your situation. Bless your heart.

0: Beautiful Things from Megan Maroney, back at number 8 here on Crook and Chase. Hey, coming up this Mother's Day weekend, Garth Brooks remembers the real star of the family, his mom, Colleen.
1: All the power in the room went right in her face, and she just commanded the room.
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10: From the Triarc Weather Center, here's a look at your forecast. Still tracking few spotty showers and thunderstorms for our Sunday. Cloudy skies blanketing the region. Daytime highs this afternoon, upper 70s. Overnight tonight, a few lingering showers and thunderstorms, a little more isolated in nature. Mostly cloudy skies, down to 55 for an overnight low. Back to work on our Monday, looking at sunny skies and 74. I'm staff meteorologist Jason Laird from the Triarc Weather Center.
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14: Number seven.

Hate How You Look is this week's fastest rising song, advancing three spaces to number seven for Josh Ross. And that bumps Jordan Davis up another space to number six with Turn This Truck Around.

0: it right now. Turn this truck around. Jordan Davis has a one space gain, landing at six here on the Crook and Chase Countdown. And, you know, our memories just keep flowing of all the great moms in country music that we've encountered over the years. And, hey, Garth Brooks will tell you he is a self-proclaimed mama's boy. And, Lorianne, you have witnessed that firsthand. I know.
1: I have. Garth took me and my camera crew to his childhood home in Oklahoma. His mom, Colleen, had made lunch for us. By the way, Charlie, the best dang cabbage rolls ever.
0: I love those.
1: Well, at one point, Mom had her head in the fridge asking us, I mean, you know, being the hostess, asking us if we wanted some sweet tea or cola. And then she turned around saying, or do y'all want to have a beer with me?
0: All right.
1: Well, when she saw our cameras were rolling, she said, gosh, can y'all just edit that out?
0: Yeah.
1: So, yep, Mama Colleen enjoyed a long neck every now and then and wasn't shy about it. But she had such a big personality. And just like Garth's hit, It's Your Song, says, she inspired a very young, very shy Garth to become a singer and find his purpose in the spotlight. But hey, Mama Colleen could steal that spotlight right back in a flash. The best memory of all time of your mom for you.
2: Ooh, tough. Anytime all six kids were together, you'd see it in her face. And it only took me till now to realize why. Because your children get so busy, you never see them in the same place again. So all day long, it's going, what's your bucket list? What's your Christmas wish? To get the three girls and Miss Sherwood at one table for 20 seconds. That's what I want, you know? So I think that was it. But also, I think getting to see her two youngest sons, Kelly and myself, and Betsy, out on the road, getting to do what we love to do. I think that was some of the happiest moments I ever saw. But mom's always, her happiest moment was always for her children, never for herself.
1: You know what I love, though? I think one of my best memories of watching you two is you bringing her on stage and watching her get the applause.
2: Yeah.
1: That was just beautiful.
2: Yeah,
1: beautiful.
2: Man. She's everyone that knows Garth knows I'm a mama's boy. You know, they do. So they know how special that is. And but mom, you know, mom, she can walk in a room. She can walk in a room and all of a sudden it was Garth who. And I don't know how she did it. She just, all the power in the room went right in her face and she just commanded the room. And
0: you've inherited something like that, you know?
3: Standing in the spotlight.

0: Be Her is Ella Langley's number 5 hit, climbing one space on the countdown and continuing to climb. Don't you know, she is having a great year. On the way, we have a fun flashback with Blake Shelton that proves Trace Adkins was right in telling us that Blake is one funny dude. We'll be right back with more of the Crooked Chase Countdown.
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10: Conway Area Youth Leadership Institute recently held a graduation ceremony for its 25-26 class at the University of Central Arkansas's McCaslin Ballroom. Made up of 29 high school juniors and seniors, the class recapped their experience over the past school year, which began in August with a summer retreat at UCA, where they first learned about their individual leadership qualities. This year's commemoration, considerably special for multiple reasons, the CAYLI program celebrated 30 years of developing future community leaders. The Centers for Disease Control and Prevention has classified hantavirus as a level 3 response and activated its 24/7 emergency center, but it may not be as bad as it sounds. The CDC has 3 activation levels, level 1 being the most severe, level 3 being the least. A level 3 response, according to the CDC, signifies that the risk to the general public remains low. I'm Rick Walker in the First Community Bank Triarc 24-Hour News Center, where community comes first. 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
12: From the Triarc Weather Center, here's a look at your forecast. Still tracking a few spotty showers and thunderstorms for our Sunday. Cloudy skies blanketing the region. Daytime highs this afternoon, upper 70s. Overnight tonight, a few lingering showers and thunderstorms, a little more isolated in nature. Mostly cloudy skies, down to 55 for an overnight low. Back to work on our Monday, looking at sunny skies and 74. I'm staff meteorologist Jason Laird from the Triarc Weather Center.
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0: The Crook and Chase Countdown is closing in on our new number one song. Right now, when this guy's not taking off his shirt or kissing the ladies on that TV show Marshalls, well, Riley Green is racking up the hits. At number four, here is Change My Mind.
20: If you showed up, I wouldn't let you in.

0: It's new. It's now, right here on Crook and Chase.
1: Blake Shelton says he had to record this song because the emotion punched him in the gut. Let him in anyway.
2: Ain't it?

0: That's the song Hardy wrote, and Blake has been so excited to get to radio. Let him in anyway. Blake Shelton, Bound for the Countdown, here on Crook and Chase.
1: You see, Blake can be a soft-hearted guy like that, but usually it's buried under his crazy sense of humor. I'm calling what you're about to hear, Crook and Chase, off the rails, because our conversations with country stars often do that, taking just the strangest, funniest twists and turns, right, Charlie?
0: Mm-hmm.
1: So, Blake, I'm setting this up here. Blake has just walked into our studio, and he got distracted trying to open a couple of bottles of celebrity cologne on one of our bookshelves, and then this nonsense ensued.
0: I missed you last time we were here, and I'm sorry I missed you.
1: That's quite a
0: while,
1: please
0: don't open that up.
2: Is it horrible?
0: No, it's not horrible. It's just
1: good.
0: That it's very strong, and it will...
1: It lasts a long
0: linger.
1: Time.
2: Okay, well, what's this?
1: That's Shania.
2: How rude is that of you?
0: What? What do you mean how rude?
2: Please, what is wrong with him?
1: I don't know.
2: I don't know.
1: But see, here's the thing. You can just either, during the interview, you can either...
0: I'm trying to protect you.
1: No, listen. During the interview, you can either smell like Tim McGraw or Shania. Your choice.
0: Because you smell pretty bland when you walked in here, to be honest with you.
2: Well, that's why I was going to open it.
1: Wait a minute. I'm going to do something really rude. Spit in my hand. You got to get rid of the gum.
2: No, I'm not spitting in your hand.
1: Come on.
2: No, I got guys that back home that'll kill me if I say I spit in your hand.
1: Gum goes, because you know, we're saving you. You don't want to smack during the interview. He stuck it on the Tim McGraw cologne bottle.
0: Well, that just adds to it, doesn't it?
2: What I was going to say was, now somebody will want that. No. What I was going to say was, if I'm going to come home smelling like somebody else, I don't want it to be Tim McGraw. I want it to be Shania Twain.
0: You want to smell like Shania Twain? That'll get you in trouble.
2: Well, what either one's going to get me in trouble, is what I'm saying.
0: Well, the McGraw
2: Let's
0: thing
2: make
0: would
2: it
0: start
2: worth
0: rumors,
2: it.
0: You know, but the Shania thing.
2: I'm hoping Shania thing starts rumors.
0: I'm with you. Hey.
1: Guys, I wish I had a whistle here, like Barney Fife, because we have to get down to serious business.
2: You've been playing tennis?
1: Yeah, how do you know?
2: Well, I was just trying to get this interview going.
0: Yeah.
1: What is that?
2: Now, you know what? When you ask me a question, like, tell us about, what do you know about she wouldn't, well, I don't know. What do you know?
1: What do I know about what?
2: You didn't answer my question.
1: What are you saying?
0: I'm glad we came over to be interviewed by you.
1: Like I said, off the rails there. Yeah. And hey, we still have the Tim McGraw cologne bottle with Blake Shelton's gum squished on top. And just so you know, that thing he was asking me about tennis, Blake drives by my house and honks if he sees me playing tennis. No, so besides Alan Jackson, Blake's stalking me too.
0: Okay. Oh, by the way, let me add here, Blake just opened another Old Reds bar in Indianapolis last weekend, about the time Cody Johnson was playing in front of 90,000 fans at Clemson. Here's Cody now at number 3 with The Fall.

0: Tony Johnson holding at number three with The Fall. And we are just moments away from a new number one song. Keep it right here for more of Crook and Chase.
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7: 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It's a First Responders Breakfast. That's Tuesday, 6 to 8 a.m. Aratine Real Estate at 4005 Prince Street in Conway invites first responders in for a home-cooked breakfast as a token of appreciation for all you do. 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I'm Jennifer Lipp, and this has been your Triarch Community Calendar.
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1: From the Triarc Weather Center, here's a look at your forecast. Still tracking few spotty showers and thunderstorms for our Sunday. Cloudy skies blanketing the region. Daytime highs this afternoon, upper 70s. Overnight tonight, a few lingering showers and thunderstorms, a little more isolated in nature. Mostly cloudy skies, down to 55 for an overnight low. Back to work on our Monday, looking at sunny skies and 74. I'm staff meteorologist Jason Laird from the Triarc Weather Center.
2: Charlie and Lorianne here. We are Crook and Chase, and this is the ACM New Male Artist winner for 2026. Tucker Wetmore at number 2 with Brunette.

0: That is Tucker Wetmore with Brunette, up two spaces to number two on Crook and Chase.
1: And that brings us to our new number one hit. We saw this coming. Luke Combs, who just scored his 21st number one last weekend with the song Days Like These, after battling it out with another one of his songs, has now scored his 22nd number one hit without missing a beat with that other song. This is Sleepless in a Hotel Room, Luke Combs, topping our countdown.

0: This is rare stuff, folks. Sleepless in a hotel room, Luke Combs moving up one spot to land his 22nd consecutive number one hit just 1 week after his 21st solo number one.
1: And he has already released another new song that you heard just today.
0: Wow.
1: Luke Combs coming on strong. Hey, and next weekend we'll find out where Luke is going to rank this time around, where Morgan Wallen's current 4 chart hits land, and also Ella Langley navigating with her 2 hit songs on the chart. It's a crazy time in country music.
0: But it's fun.
1: Yeah.
0: And surrounding World Fiddle Day, we'll have a cool flashback with Dierks Bentley, who was upstage not once, but twice, by one of country's best-known fiddle players, Charlie Daniels.
1: Until then, the Crook and Chase Countdown is a production of Jim Owens Entertainment and distributed around the world by Premier Networks. All rights reserved 2026. Executive producers Crook and Chase, associate producer Jennifer Herron. Our engineer is Brian Talbot. I'm Lori Ann Crook.
0: And I'm Charlie Chase. Happy Mother's Day to all out there. And be sure to join us again next time right here for the Crook and Chase Countdown.

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8: From the Triarch Weather Center, here's a look at your forecast. Still tracking a few spotty showers and thunderstorms for our Sunday. Cloudy skies blanketing the region. Daytime highs this afternoon, upper 70s. Overnight tonight, a few lingering showers and thunderstorms, a little more isolated in nature. Mostly cloudy skies, down to 55 for an overnight low. Back to work on our Monday, looking at sunny skies and 74. I'm staff meteorologist Jason Laird from the Triarch Weather Center.

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1: Firefighters from the Jerusalem station responded to a water rescue Thursday at Cargill Lake after a man fell overboard from a small fishing boat. Officials say the man was wearing a life jacket but struggled to make it back to shore. Two people in a nearby boat witnessed the incident, helped pull him partially from the water before firefighters arrived. Crews removed the man from the lake, wrapped him in an emergency thermal blanket, checked his vital signs till MedTech arrived. A Conway man now faces a capital murder charge after his infant child died from the result of injuries sustained during an incident back on April 24th. That's when officers with the Conway Police Department responded to a local hospital after receiving report of an infant with life-threatening injuries. The child's father, James Dunbar Jr., taken into custody and jailed, initially charged with domestic battery in the first degree. The infant later succumbed to the injuries after receiving medical care, resulting in the battery charge being upgraded to capital murder. Eight single parents in Conway County were awarded scholarships totaling $11,200 in the spring 2026 semester through the Arkansas Single Parent Scholarship Fund. That's part of nearly $660,000 awarded to 453 single parents statewide. I'm Rick Walker in the First Community Bank Tri-Arc 24-Hour News Center, where community comes first. 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
2: From the Tri-Arc Weather Center, here's a look at your forecast. Still tracking a few spotty showers and thunderstorms for our Sunday. Cloudy skies blanketing the region. Daytime highs this afternoon, upper 70s. Overnight tonight, a few lingering showers and thunderstorms, a little more isolated in nature. Mostly cloudy skies, down to 55 for an overnight low. Back to work on our Monday, looking at sunny skies and 74. I'm staff meteorologist Jason Laird from the Tri-Arc Weather Center.
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0: 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Thursday, 4:30 to 6 p.m. at the Faulkner County Library, it's Taste Test Kitchen, an opportunity for young chefs of all skill levels to practice their cooking skills while creating and tasting a new recipe. Water pie is the recipe of the day. Also mark your calendars for Thursday at 6 p.m. at the Faulkner County Extension Building Auditorium, 844 Faulkner Street. The League of Women Voters of Faulkner County will have the annual business meeting. They'll have food and drawing for a free year of membership, plus they'll be deciding what to focus on in the 26-27 program year. And it's a women-only group ride as part of National Bike Month. The ride is designed for all abilities, whether you're a seasoned cyclist or just getting back in the saddle. No one gets dropped. The route will be flexible and adjusted on the day based on who shows up. That's happening Thursday, 6 p.m. Meet on the Tucker Creek Trail by Walmart and Chick-fil-A on Prince Street. If you need more details, head to that website, triarchradio.com. 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I'm Jennifer Lipp with your Triarch Community Calendar.
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1: From the Triarc Weather Center, here's a look at your forecast. Cloudy skies blanketing the region overnight tonight. A few lingering showers and thunderstorms. Overnight low down to 55. Light breeze at times out of the north-northeast. Occasional gusts.

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5: From the Triarc Weather Center, here's a look at your forecast. Cloudy skies blanketing the region overnight tonight. A few lingering showers and thunderstorms. Overnight low down to 55. Light breeze at times out of the north-northeast. Occasional gusts at about 15 miles an hour. Back to work on our Monday. Sunny skies. Daytime high eventually reaching 74. A little breezy out of the northeast at times once again. I'm staff meteorologist Jason Laird from the Triarc Weather Center.

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1: After serving more than 55 years in Arkansas as the designated community mental health center in 41 counties, officials with Ariza Health announced Friday the company has decided not to submit a bid for a new state contract. According to a press release, the company has relied on limited state and federal funds to provide mandated comprehensive services to uninsured, underinsured, Medicaid, and other vulnerable populations, regardless of ability to pay. After 58 years of serving Russellville, Feltner's Whataburger officially closed permanently Friday night. The announcement came in a post on social media that said, "Tonight is our final night, and we'd love to see as many familiar faces as possible before we close at 9 o'clock. In Friday's announcement, the restaurant thanked the community for its support over the years. Conway Police Department proud to partner with Our Blood Institute for the upcoming blood drive. It's coming up this Tuesday. Every donation has the potential to help save lives right here in Arkansas and across the region. It'll be Tuesday from 10 a.m. until 2 p.m. at the multi-purpose training room at the Conway Police Department. You can actually get one of these cool new Get Your Sticks on Route 66 t-shirts and your choice of one park pass while they last. I'm Rick Walker in the First Community Bank Triarc 24-Hour News Center, where community comes first. 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
2: From the Triarc Weather Center, here's a look at your forecast. Cloudy skies blanketing the region overnight tonight. A few lingering showers and thunderstorms. Overnight low down to 55. Light breeze at times out of the north-northeast. Occasional gusts at about 15 miles an hour. Back to work on our Monday. Sunny skies. Daytime high eventually reaching 74. A little breezy out of the northeast at times once again. I'm staff meteorologist Jason Laird from the Triarc Weather Center.
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0: our community calendar. Free coffee and tea in the loft every Monday during the school year. Enjoy lo-fi, chill vibes, and a cozy drink. That's Monday, 4:30 to 6 p.m. at North Little Rock Public Library, the Lehman Library. The Conway League of Artists holds their monthly meetings on the second Monday of each month at 6 p.m. at the Faulkner County Library in Conway. During meetings, they'll have a presenter. They'll serve light refreshments. Visitors and guests are welcome. Enriching, promoting, and supporting the arts in Conway. That's Monday at the Faulkner County Library. Also Monday, 7 p.m., everyone is welcome to attend the monthly meetings. Learn more about the Disabled Americans Veterans Auxiliary. 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I'm Jennifer Lipp, and this has been your TriArc Community Calendar.
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2: From the Triarc Weather Center, here's a look at your forecast. Cloudy skies blanketing the region overnight tonight. A few lingering showers and thunderstorms. Overnight low down to 55. Light breeze at times out of the north-northeast. Occasional gusts at about 15 miles an hour. Back to work on our Monday. Sunny skies. Daytime high eventually reaching 74. A little breezy out of the northeast at times once again. I'm staff meteorologist Jason Laird from the Triarc Weather Center.
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2: From the Triarch Weather Center, here's a look at your forecast. Cloudy skies blanketing the region overnight tonight. A few lingering showers and thunderstorms. Overnight, low down to 55. Light breeze at times out of the north-northeast. Occasional gusts at about 15 miles an hour. Back to work on our Monday. Sunny skies. Daytime high eventually reaching 74. A little breezy out of the northeast at times once again. I'm staff meteorologist Jason Laird from the Triarch Weather Center.
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7: From the Triarc Weather Center, here's a look at your forecast. Cloudy skies blanketing the region overnight. Tonight, a few lingering showers and thunderstorms. Overnight, low down to 55. Light breeze at times out of the north-northeast. Occasional gusts at about 15 miles an hour. Back to work on our Monday. Sunny skies. Daytime high eventually reaching 74. A little breezy out of the northeast at times once again. I'm staff meteorologist Jason Laird from the Triarc Weather Center.

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4: From the Triarch Weather Center, here's a look at your forecast. Cloudy skies blanketing the region overnight tonight. A few lingering showers and thunderstorms. Overnight low down to 55. Light breeze at times out of the north-northeast. Occasional gusts at about 15 miles an hour. Back to work on our Monday. Sunny skies. Daytime high eventually reaching 74. A little breezy out of the northeast at times once again. I'm staff meteorologist Jason Laird from the Triarch Weather Center.
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0: a look at your Triarc community calendar. Bingo! Conducted by the United Way of Central Arkansas, all bingo proceeds will benefit the United Way of Central Arkansas. It's happening on Monday, May 18th, but Friday is your deadline to buy tickets. You do need to be 18 or over to participate in bingo. 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This event is free. It is open to the public. And Friday night is hike night. You're going to look for some of the nocturnal creatures that call Petit G Mountain home. 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It's Friday, 8 p.m. at Petit G State Park. 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
3: From the Triarch Weather Center, here's a look at your forecast. Cloudy skies blanketing the region overnight tonight. A few lingering showers and thunderstorms. Overnight, low down to 55. Light breeze at times out of the north-northeast. Occasional gusts at about 15 miles an hour. Back to work on our Monday. Sunny skies. Daytime high eventually reaching 74. A little breezy out of the northeast at times once again. I'm staff meteorologist Jason Laird from the Triarch Weather Center.
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1: From the Triarc Weather Center, here's a look at your forecast. Cloudy skies blanketing the region overnight tonight. A few lingering showers and thunderstorms. Overnight low down to 55. Light breeze at times out of the north-northeast. Occasional gusts at about 15 miles an hour. Back to work on our Monday. Sunny skies. Daytime high eventually reaching 74. A little breezy out of the northeast at times once again. I'm staff meteorologist Jason Laird from the Triarc Weather Center.
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